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Last night I was reminiscing on Dolly Parton, and man, she had some amazing music that I didn't know many R&B and hip-hop artists sampled Dolly Parton. I mean, she was that much of an icon.

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Virtual hugs, and we will do this again, family, tomorrow, same time, same place, for a Friday edition. Brewers up next, and don't forget, I am the QL Show. All social media outlets, make sure you tap in with me right now. Olivia Rodrigo, I'm out. Peace.

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And feel free to hit me up with yours at Brew on the Radio. The pettiest reason you stop talking to someone. Listen, I don't care how petty it is. I want to hear yours next.

0: got a question he's been dying to ask you. I'm just asking with Brew.
1: Oh, thanks for hanging out with me. Brew, Allie, here's your question today. What was the pettiest reason you stopped talking to someone?
2: I stopped talking to my friend because I was watching this series for 3 months. 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And yeah, that was pretty petty, but I haven't spoken to her like
1: since I get it.
2: That happened. 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
1: Oh man, I'm canceling my Netflix subscription and this friendship. 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

0: Hey, it's Brew. 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What was the pettiest reason you stopped talking to someone for?
1: I stopped talking to this guy because he corrected my grammar while we were having an argument over text.
0: Oh.
1: And I was like, okay.
0: Congrats, you are. You with the apostrophe R-E are now single.
1: Yeah.

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Thursday. It's Brew on the show right now talking about the pettiest reason you stop talking to someone. Avery on Instagram sent me a message. Her former bestie posted the absolute worst picture of her in the birthday carousel and chose that as the first photo. Oh, unforgivable. Pettiest reason you stop talking to someone. Hit me up.

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0: Kristen. Hey, it's Brew. What was the pettiest reason you stopped talking to someone?
1: Okay, this is terrible. So this guy, on three separate occasions, said espresso, like with an X, E-X, instead of espresso. The way it's, I mean, listen, I'm Italian. I have standards.
2: Sabrina Carpenter would be so disappointed. There's a whole song about this.
1: Exactly. Seriously.

Tomorrow's already Friday. This week feels like it's flying by. The weekend coming up is some good news. What else? Let me know your good news. Little victories from the week at the Brew Show. Or call me. We're shouting them out for all the feels next.

0: feel-good story you didn't know you needed. Aww. Here's all the feels.
1: What's up, Rita? What's your good news?
2: Well, I have a little dog, and she's almost 10 years old, and I was worried about her health because she was not eating and stuff, and she's all scratchy. I took her to the vet, and I was so worried it was going to be something awful. She's just allergic to chicken.
1: Okay. And you feed her you've been feeding her chicken all the time, huh?
2: I have been making her personalized meals.
1: So back to the kibbles for the dog.
2: I guess. Or pork. They said
1: Yes. Would you like the sashimi tonight or the beef? You let me know.
2: That's so funny. Yeah, exactly.
1: Glad your dog's doing better. That's a scary situation, though. I'm glad he's all good.
2: Oh, thank you.
3: That's giving us all the feels. Here's a quote. You can love someone deeply and still recognize that loving them shouldn't cost you yourself.
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Yo, is summer winding down? It's a question that has to be asked. Have we found the song of summer? What's been on repeat on your playlist? Send that to me at Brew on the Radio. I'll play mine next in the countdown. Brews, Beats, your top four songs today. Kicking off next.

0: bro. 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
3: Ready to hear your top four songs of the day?
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3: Woo! It's Bruise Beats, number 4.

Yeah, these two responsible for the two biggest tours of the year. That's Bruno Mars, Risk It All, number 4 on Bruise, beats Ariana Grande, and her Eternal Sunshine tour did massive numbers too. She's in at number 3 today. This is Petal.

Somber continues to write hits that are also like the most vulnerable songs you ever hear. My Body Isn't Ready, number two on Bruised Beats, top four songs. This one is at the top, decided by you, Olivia Rodrigo. Drop Dead. Is this the song of summer?

0: Are you looking to add a new cat or dog to your family, but you're not sure where to start? 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I'm Elise Riley, and each week on Wet Nose Wednesday, I will feature a new dog or cat looking for its forever home. 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
0: Throwback. 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

0: Love him or list him today. Andrea hit us up, her boyfriend, who she thinks is like perfect, but everybody loves him. Family, friends, coworkers, they all are obsessed. And she feels like threatened by that. What's your feedback for her, Jess?
1: I think he's putting out the vibe that he might still be looking.
0: But don't you think someone who's like naturally charismatic and nice could be misconstrued as flirting?
1: Yeah, but why is he flirting with your friends and your family? The ladies are picking up on it, so I think she needs to look out.

0: fabulous.
1: Brew on the radio. We're back into Love Him or List Him with Andrea, who's dating the guy she swears is perfect, but she's worried that all her family loves him. Friends love him. Coworkers love him. Is this like a weird vibe that everybody seems to love him? We got your feedback, your DMs. We're calling her next to decide if she should love him or list him. Hang on.

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0: list them.
1: Welcome back. 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Like, your family loves him, your mom texts him, even your friends said if he's ever, like, if it doesn't work out between you two, can I take a shot at it? Which is the weirdest thing in this whole thing to me, at least.
2: Yeah.
1: Have gotten your feedback, and pretty overwhelmingly, our listeners have decided you should still love him.
2: Okay.
1: I would say, but they were like pretty heavy-handed, list the best friend. Your jealousy is understandable, but don't punish a good boyfriend simply because other people recognize he's a good boyfriend. I think that's where we came to.
2: Okay, all right. All right, but now I have to worry. Now can we do another one about my best friend?
1: Oh, I'll tell you right now, it's a list. Lister. Get her out of there. To say if it doesn't work out with this guy that she wants to take a shot at him is the biggest red flag. That's too much. Keep an eye on her.
2: Oh, wow. Thank you so much.
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Avengers Endgame is back for an encore. It's coming to theaters in September to build up hype around the new one hitting theaters later this year. That was such a moment. Do you remember that? That revived theaters when Captain America caught Thor's hammer. Are you going to get tickets to see this?

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1: When the weather gets hot like it has been here lately, when you turn 90 and when the temperature turns 90, it makes everybody feel uncomfortable because is she going to make it through her own birthday party?
2: Yeah, but a 90-year-old's comfortable when the temperature's 90.
1: That's true.
2: Yeah.
1: But a study finds that heat makes people make bad decisions. Okay. You feel like you make worse decisions when it's extremely hot. Mm-hmm. They say that extreme heat places heavy physical stress on the body and brain. And when temperature soars, the brain struggles to function efficiently, leading to poor choices and slower problem solving.
3: It's true. I can't even hold basic conversations when it's hot. Ran into a neighbor just recently.
1: Outside.
3: And we were talking and yeah. I don't know what I was saying, but in the middle of it, I said, I am so sorry. It's so hot. I can't even think straight.
1: Yeah, yeah. Especially when they catch you out in the neighborhood.
3: Mm-hmm.
1: Yeah, extreme. So it also causes dehydration and lower blood pressure, which I didn't know means less oxygen and blood flow to your brain at this point. The study said that Major League Baseball players, when the temperature was very hot and they're playing a game, the sport becomes more dangerous for the batters because of the cranky pitchers that are throwing the balls at them at 100 miles an hour. They're more likely to hit them with the baseball, which I thought was very interesting.
2: I can imagine me playing sports when it's hot.
1: Yeah.
2: Coach was like, Cato, get out there. Yeah, not today.
1: Yeah,
2: I'm going to stay in the locker room.
1: Yes.
2: Sorry.
1: Yes. Other bad decisions happen while you're driving. Road rage is also more prevalent when it is hotter outside. Motorists are quicker to honk their horns when the weather's hot.
4: I mean, don't you have air conditioning?
2: Yeah.
1: Yeah.
2: I mean, I know some people probably don't.
1: Oh, listen, I ain't going to yell or say anything to anybody that's got their windows down in extremely hot weather because you know their air conditioner's broken and they are frustrated and they're trying to get home.
3: Mm-hmm. They're just looking for a fight.
1: They're
3: like, come on, Johnny.
1: Yeah. I'm like, why do you have your windows down? I do sometimes in the morning.
2: Or if I'm just getting into my car after it's been sitting in the sun, I'll roll them down.
3: My husband's wanted a motorcycle forever, and recently we saw someone on a motorcycle on one of these like 90-something days, and he goes, you know what? That doesn't look fun.
1: No, not at all.
3: I don't think I want one anymore.
1: Hot air blowing on you the whole time. Because I had a motorcycle for quite some time, and then the bugs are all going in your mouth and hitting your face and stuff.
3: I don't know that I could do that. It's too hot. And then you stop, and you're just sitting there baking.
1: And the muffler's got that hot air coming up from the engine between your legs.
2: And you have to balance yourself. I mean, I'd have one of those three-wheel motorcycles.
3: So. Tricycle with the motor.
2: You know what? The big ones with three wheels.
1: So the study finds that people make bad decisions. Here's some other bad decisions that we make when it's hot. The barefoot mailbox sprint. When you go out there and you decide, I'm going to go just grab some, you know, mail without shoes on, and you're hitting that hot pavement. Yeah. I've done that before. Wearing heavy, dark clothes is a bad decision we make sometimes.
2: Yeah.
1: You want to look cool in the black jeans or the black skirt or whatever because it looks nice on you at outdoor festivals, but you're sweating the first 20 minutes that you are there because you decided to wear black instead of some kind of nice little spring color.
3: Well, you probably misjudged it, and you're like, this is a later in the day concert. It'll be okay. But then it's like you're looking at the sun going, would you just set already?
1: Yeah, I know.
3: Why are you still up?
1: Where's the cloud? Come on.
3: That'd be okay with a little rain, just a little bit.
1: And that warm cloud comes by, and you're feeling good about that. But they also say forgetting that synthetic fabrics turn your shirt into a personal plastic sauna.
3: Hmm.
1: Is that like, what is synthetic fabrics, like
4: something
1: polyester?
4: Something that's not cotton.
1: Okay. All right, they say something that we do is deciding to turn on the oven and make a 3-course roasted chicken on a hot day.
2: See,
1: just
2: my mom
1: steams up the kitchen.
2: My mom will still say, come over, I cooked lunch. I'm like, what'd you cook? And everything she had to bake in her oven. I'm like, Mommy, it's 100 degrees.
1: Yeah.
2: Why are you turning your oven on? I actually cooked bacon in my oven yesterday, and I was like, I hated every bit of it.
1: Yeah.
2: It was just hot.
1: They say leaving a bag of chocolate or M&M's in your car. And then you come back and you got chocolate soup right there. When you open up like that Reese's cup that's melted, you're going to eat it anyway because it's so delicious. But it just don't look

0: as pretty as the other Reese's cups.
1: Well, at that point, it's even easier to eat. You just like squeeze it like a tube of toothpaste. It's easier when you're driving.
2: That's funny. I'll just toss it in the freezer when I get home.
3: Yeah, me too.
0: All right, common heat mistakes. Not drinking enough water. Don't forget, drink your fluids.
2: I drink a lot.
0: Drinking alcohol or caffeine. These drinks cause your body to lose more water and speed up dehydration.
1: Okay, but going without caffeine causes me to lose friends, so.
0: Okay. Doing exercise or yard work when it's extremely hot. A lot of times, you know, yeah.
2: My neighbor was in his yard over the weekend. Uh-huh. I'm feeling bad because I'm like, I will wait until the 80 degree temperature. It will be next week.
0: Listen, mm-hmm. I won't
2: or
0: do it
2: week
0: at night.
2: After before I get out.
0: Do
2: yard.
0: It at night. Just put, you know,
2: flashlight.
0: Yeah, flashlight on your push lawnmower. Get out there and get her done. Also, ignoring early warning signs, pushing through dizziness, heavy sweating, nausea, instead of moving to a cool place. A lot of times people are like, I'll be fine. I'm just saying, you know, you see people at reunions and stuff like that.
1: Can we go back to the clothing option?
0: Sure.
1: Because everybody always says to do cotton.
0: Mm-hmm.
1: But if you sweat, cotton is your worst enemy.
0: Yeah.
1: The tiniest bit of cotton shows like you have got a river running down your back.
0: Oh, yeah, your drawers. I mean, get all soggy and stuff.
1: Got like, that you know. Swamp booty.
2: Yeah. You see me when I come in from doing yard work, I got it's all wet under my boots.
0: Yeah.
2: And down my back.
0: B93.7, hello.
4: Hey, how you doing this morning?
0: Good.
4: I just had a comment to make because I didn't want Hawk to feel real bad.
0: Not me. You're talking about Kato.
4: I have quite large boobs, and so when it's going to be really hot or if I'm going to work out, I'll put deodorant under my boobs. You know you're going to sweat there, so if you know it's going to be really hot or if you're going to do something, you know, particularly active, you want to make sure that, you know, you're not going to stink there either. So.
3: You know what? I'm going to have to try this. With my man boobs.
0: Yeah.
4: That's right.
0: All right. Well,
4: we
0: love thank you.
4: Thank you. Bye.
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1: I have a sick and twisted sense of humor, so I do not understand why this person was arrested.
2: Okay.
1: The picture is absolutely hysterical to me.
3: It is a guy named Leon Gillespie.

0: Gatsby, and he was arrested in the United Kingdom or Britain. He's 26 years old, and he dressed up and climbed up onto a roof. The reason he got in trouble is he was dressed like the Grim Reaper, and it was by a hospital.
1: Oh, no.
0: So these patients are looking out off the side of their room, and there's this Grim Reaper with the scythe and everything standing, and he's silhouetted in the background. So you're like, am I imagining things, or is it time?
1: They're probably drugged up and on some drugs, and they're thinking, man, it's my time.
2: He's coming for me.
0: Well, here's what's so weird about the laws in the UK. He was charged with causing a nuisance or a disturbance without reasonable excuse. You can cause a nuisance or a disturbance if you have a reasonable excuse, but he didn't have a reasonable excuse, apparently.
3: Would the alcohol not be a reasonable excuse?
0: What alcohol?
3: Oh, did you not say he was drinking?
0: Not to my knowledge, no.
4: No, Hawk was saying the patients would be drugged up.
1: Yeah, patients, because they're on their hospital medicine. They're like looking out the window, and there's a Grim Reaper.
0: Well, they said that he got a $300 fine for this.
4: God, that was cheaper than my public nuisance fine.
0: Yeah, it was. I know, right? You got it for swimming in the fountain?
4: Yeah. The Hyatt back in the day.
1: Yeah, okay. That was downtown.
0: Well, the picture is hysterical. I mean, this dude is up on the railing of the roof, and he has got the scythe. He's got the hood over his head. He looks like the Grim Reaper. If you're in the hospital and you looked out the window and saw that, you would have one of two reactions. You would either laugh or you would be very disturbed.
3: Imagine you're like, just here to get my tonsils out. What happened?
0: Yeah. He's waiting for me.
1: I don't see why he'd get in trouble because he's on another building rooftop.
0: Right.
1: He's just standing there minding his own business in a Grim Reaper suit.
0: Well, he didn't say why he did it. I would have to assume just a prank. I don't know why else you would do it unless he had a specific person that he was trying to send a message to.
1: My buddy didn't show up. He was supposed to come here and video this for a TikTok or something. I'm like, come up with a good excuse.
3: I was actually making a music video.
1: Yeah.
3: It has nothing to do with the hospital.
1: Right.
4: And who complained? Was it a patient?
0: Or a doctor or a nurse?
4: Well, but why?
1: Well, I mean, it could be somebody that was actually dealing with death.
3: Yeah.
1: And they looked out the window and like, oh, wow.
4: Oh, thinking he's going to jump.
1: No, just someone passing away in the hospital or something, and they're really grieving at the moment.
4: I think it's funny.
3: I mean, it could be upsetting if you're truly going through some rough times.
4: No, I don't think it's funny if you were like at a senior citizen's, you know, assisted living
1: retirement
4: or
1: home.
4: Retirement home.
0: Actually, that would be funnier.
4: No, that would just be wrong.
1: Just like walking down the halls. Yeah.
3: Mm-hmm. Are we sure he didn't escape from some sort of hospital?
0: Mental institution, I know, right?
1: I mean, you see, here's some of those stories where the people, like on Halloween, the adults would get out and they'll put like a scream mask on, hide in the bushes and scare the little kids.
4: That's funny.
1: Yeah, no. Oh, it's bad when you're sitting there trick-or-treating with your five-year-old and then they start running back to you crying.
3: Oh, we had a guy who would sit in his garage and all the lights were out. And every year we were like, oh, he's not doing it this year. You get up close to it, that garage door fling open, he'd turn the chainsaw on and chase after you.
4: Fun.
3: Good times, man.
0: Hey, when
3: Good
0: I was
3: times.
0: In high school, we put a giant speaker up in a tree that was overhanging the sidewalk, and we had the scary screams, and when little kids would walk by, we would press the button and play the scary screams. So I like that kind of humor.
1: Yeah.
3: You like doing it to others.
0: Other people, yes. Yeah, I would not want it done
1: Tom's
0: to me.
1: Like, let's go to the playground today with the, you know, Michael Myers mask.
0: Well, the hospital spokesperson says they have zero tolerance approach to abuse, aggression, or nuisance anywhere within its hospital sites. And he was charged.
4: I'm sorry. You're a hospital. You don't get to choose what people see out your window.
0: I agree. It's kind of crazy, in my opinion, but that's Britain. They're different than we are.
1: Unless they're naked. Out there or something. You don't want to see that.
4: But if it's not on your property, you ain't got nothing to do with it.
1: I mean, what if that guy's up there on the building doing naked jumping jacks? I don't want to see that.
4: You might make grandma feel better.
3: I was going to say something.
1: Grandma!
0: Grandma's like, I see heaven.
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0: morning. This is a Hawk and Tom show. Going to be cloudy. Afternoon thunderstorm or two possible. A high of 86. It's Friday.
1: I just stumbled on the most interesting thing while doing a crossword puzzle this morning.
0: I'm like, okay. Are we working here or are we just doing puzzles?
1: The clue is big name in high-end toilets. So I was trying to think of any famous toilet brands, and I really couldn't.
0: Kohler.
2: Yeah, that's what I was just
0: thinking.
2: That's
0: the one I go to. I think about immediately.
3: I'm sure all these companies that come up with these weird items, like a Gucci toilet, I'm sure they exist somewhere. Like Louis Vuitton toilet.
0: Could you imagine a Louis Vuitton seat? Like, you know how your grandpas or grandmas, they got those furry, you know, toilet toupees that you put on there? Have you seen those? Yeah. You know they got to be disgusting.
1: Mm-hmm. Yeah. Okay, well, that's not the brand at all. It's a brand I'd never heard of. That's what made it interesting to me. It's called Toto. Have any of you heard of Toto toilets?
0: You know what? I have. Toto. Okay. Yeah. Not to be fancy or anything.
1: We don't believe you, so that's all right.
0: I really have.
1: Toto toilets run in the up to $6,000 range.
0: Yeah.
1: There's a $3,500 one right here, and they seem to be based on luxury. I'm guessing someone reaches their hand right up there and takes care of you at the end. I don't think you have to do anything yourself.
0: Okay.
3: Somebody's in there?
1: Well, I think it's a spray, but yeah.
0: Well, Tom's got that fancy bidet, and I bought one for my mom. She loves it, by the way. Thanks for that recommendation.
1: Yes.
0: But no, I've been at fancy friend's house, and it says Toto on it.
3: I mean, are we getting that lazy where we can't even take care of our business in the bathroom?
1: Here's an $8,500 one.
0: Well, I'm hoping that does more than

0: everything for you.
1: I'm guessing it takes care of business. There's some modestly priced ones at $2,000 and $3,000.
0: Well, they got to be self-cleaning, I'm hoping.
1: Yeah, I would hope too. I've never heard of this brand. Unlike you, I'm not that fancy. I've never heard of Toto.
0: I don't have one.
1: but I'm very interested now. I'm not able to afford one, but I'm curious. Maybe you can get them used on Facebook Marketplace for less.
0: Yeah.
2: A used toilet.
0: Gently.
1: There's a little old lady who just drove it once a week to church.
0: Before church. I have the plastic seats, too, you know, that you can replace pretty easily from Lowe's or Home Depot. And then you go over to your friend's house, he's got the fancy heavy seats, and I'm like, man, they're fancy.
3: I hate those plastic ones because they break all the time. And then you sit down, and it's like a roller coaster to stay on the toilet.
0: You scooch over because it needs to be tightened down, those bolts in the back, and those are disgusting as well.
3: Blech.
2: Yeah, sometimes the seats here slide.
0: Yeah.
2: And I've had to reach down there and tighten it up.
1: Oh, no.
2: What else am I going to do?
1: You know, Sit still and then leave.
2: I made a cup of coffee with Tori's coffee maker.
0: I just pay for the ride. Okay. But I'm not going to tighten it up.
2: But sometimes you pinch.
0: Okay.
2: You'll get something pinched.
0: I have pinched before.
1: Yeah. Oh, my.
2: It's not.
1: You're not talking about loafs, are you?
0: We both.
3: Wow.
2: Buns.
0: Those are fancy toilets, though. But you know, there's a lot of people that have a lot of money that just don't care. And they will put, you know, go ahead and just dress my bathroom up.
3: But what does this do? Does it clean itself? Because that might actually be worth it.
1: I was going to say, it could be. Let's see what it says here. It's a wall-hung toilet package with a washlet bidet.
2: Wall-hung? I got a stand?
3: Does that mean you got to run and jump? And
1: it means it's not sitting on the floor. It's mounted to the wall.
0: Oh,
1: it's still the same height.
3: That makes more sense.
1: Right. That's why y'all can't afford one of these.
0: Okay.
1: But here's the features. It has the bidet seat and toilet combination, concealed supply connection, tornado flush system.
0: Wow.
1: I like the sound of that.
0: That's like a big weather front coming in down there.
2: But is it like an airplane? Because I don't like that.
0: I love that
3: it's called Toto, and they have the tornado flush system. It's like very Wizard of Oz thing. Annie Am.
0: Get the swirl going around.
1: Also has a special glaze that prevents debris from sticking to the ceramic surfaces.
0: Oh. Pay no attention to the man behind the curtain.
1: It has a water pre-mist of the bowl before each use.
2: We're off to see the wizard.
1: Front and rear warm water washing with adjustable temperature and pressure controls.
0: That is not a gold road.
2: Did you say warm? Warm or worm?
1: Warm.
2: Okay.
1: No worms. Automatic air deodorizer, heated seat with temperature control, two-user memory.
0: Yeah, that's not a yellow brick road right there is what I'm saying.
2: Oh, my.
1: And it saves up to 9 inches of floor space, which I don't know why you would need.
3: Oh, wait, hold on. I'm for that because the base of the toilets get disgusting.
2: Yes.
0: You know what? And there's those smaller bathrooms, too, that's got the bathtub right beside your toilet. And that would save a lot of room in those little tiny bathrooms.
2: What are you going to store under there?
3: You could do your squatty potty under there. Well, just scooch it under the hovering toilet.
0: Toilet paper.
2: Okay.
3: Yeah. Oh, yeah, that too.
1: And here's another feature that's important. It'll support someone up to 880 pounds.
2: That would be my probably what would happen to me. It's like it's somebody didn't have put it into the studs in the wall.
0: Yeah.
1: Oops.
0: Yeah.
1: That's worse than a loose seat.
0: Well,
3: it's funny.
0: If I'm paying $3,500 for a toilet, it better squeeze the Charmin for me.
2: Oh.
3: What?
2: I'm just going to click my heels and hope I get home.
3: There's no place like home.
0: That's true when you go into the bathroom. Yeah. It's like your bed at night. It's like, you know, you go off on vacation, you come back home, and your bed feels so good.
2: Yeah.
0: Same thing applies to the toilet. Like, this is my toilet.
3: Oh, my God.
2: You do whatever you want to it.
0: Exactly. You feel so comfortable.
2: It's not in Kansas.
1: There's also an optional disposal setting.
2: What?
3: A
1: disposal. Like, on your sink. It grinds up. I'm not lying.
0: A garbage disposal.
2: Who is that for?
0: My kids. Sometimes my kids, I'm like, they'll walk out, hey, the toilet stopped up. And I'm like, really? I'm like, why am I the janitor here? Like, you need to figure that out. That's one thing you need to teach your kids, how to use a toilet plunger.
1: Or just a coat hanger.

0: Oh, gosh.
1: All right. I think parts of this conversation has been overboard.
2: There's no place like home. There's no place like home.
3: It I'm didn't work for Kato. What makes you think it's going to work for you?
0: Yeah.
3: Oh. Didn't you have a friend that had to do that, Kato?
0: What?
1: Coat hanger.
3: Coat hanger by the toilet.
0: No. My aunt used to have to take a stick to my cousins.
1: Okay. That's stop. Stop. It's
0: I forgot about that, Tyler. You remembered it.
1: Okay. That was not a magic wand.
0: Yeah.
3: I'm clicking my heels right now.
0: It's okay. Still not working.
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1: Injured?
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3: Hey!
1: Hi. 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

0: straight for no reason. I'm trying new things. I'm shooting pool. I came alone to a dive bar.
1: What's it for?
2: What's It For is nothing but a placebo, a pill taken once a day by people who want to experience the joy of others they see online and on TV campaigns. Take only as directed, or swallow the entire bottle. We don't care. We'll sell more that way.
0: Look at me. I'm making out with a guy I don't even know.
2: What's It For?
0: Who cares? I'm living my life again. Thanks, What's It For?
3: B93.7, good morning. It's the Hawk and Tom Show. Partly cloudy. We do have some afternoon thunderstorms in the forecast. Our high today is going to be 86. Get this, tomorrow, 82 for the high.
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0: Wow, that's Ella Langley on the Hawk and Tom Show on your Friday. It is 6:15 now. Going to be partly cloudy. Afternoon shower or two possible. High of 86.
1: Well, there is a big fight going on. Cato and I were just talking about it. I think this is where you take all of the worst things about a homeowners association board, and then you add little children to the mix and moms that are playing mommy bear, and they just lose their minds.
2: Okay.
1: So this is a school lunch battle going on right now. I'm just going to go ahead and read to you the first few messages that were sent on this group text.
2: Okay.
1: Hey, everyone. Slightly awkward question, but could we maybe agree on some basic rules about lunch boxes? Jenny replies, of course. Is this about allergies? This person writes back, no, nothing allergy related. My daughter came home really upset yesterday because one of the girls had Oreos in her lunch. They ask, well, why was she upset? And then this person wrote, we don't allow that kind of thing at home. So obviously she wanted them when she saw someone else eating them.
2: Why, sure.
1: Okay. And then the person goes on and says, oh, okay, I thought maybe there had been an allergy issue or something. And she says, no, I just wondered if we could agree not to pack things like Oreos, chocolate candy, etc. So the kids aren't comparing lunches.
3: I hate to be that person, but she would be dropped out of that group chat so fast.
4: Which one? The one that's not agreeing with her or the one asking?
3: The one saying, let's police what's in your kid's lunchbox.
0: Yeah. You feel sorry for that little girl who doesn't get to eat Oreos because her mom's convinced her that, you know, little slices of cucumbers are, that's veggie cookies. they look like little cookies, the cucumbers, when you slice them just right.
3: Yeah, but if the other kids were good friends, they would just share their junk and be like, don't tell your mom.
0: Yeah.
3: And then that way, everybody wins, except for that mom.
1: That's who I was when I was little.
3: Yeah.
1: I was doing evil, but for good purposes. So one of the parents

0: said, I don't think you can control who puts the different things in their own kids' school box.
1: Mm-hmm.
0: She says, just doesn't make sense for us to change what we're putting in our school box for our kids, for their lunch boxes. And so she went on to ask the other mothers to refrain, since she did not want her kid eating junk food. They shouldn't eat it because it would make her jealous.
2: Yeah, you know, my kid's on this health food kick. And so I have cookies and stuff on my counter and potato chips and stuff. And he's like, hey, can you just hide those? I'm like, no, you know what? You need willpower to not eat those. If you don't want to eat them, don't eat them. Like, it's up to you to make that change.
3: Willpower's hard. This is exactly why I don't buy chips and snacks and sweets.
0: Because they're there, you're done.
3: And Hulk, I guess you're bringing all the food that he's not eating now, and we've been snacking on
4: my gosh.
3: What are these birthday cake drizzled?
4: We've almost finished the bag this morning alone.
2: Those are drizzlicious, and they are new. They're little rice cakes with some kind of chocolate on them.
4: They are
0: drizzlicious. I have diabetes, and I'm eating these.
3: I got a golden Oreo cake.
4: You got the last one.
3: Yeah. I know. I told you I'll give you one of them.
4: It's okay. I have willpower.
2: I've been bringing in my, and some of it's expired, not all of it.
3: We're still eating it.
2: I'm sorry. But I don't get to all this junk food.
3: I'm eating goldfish now.
2: But it's the same thing, though. If a little kid's at the school lunch and they're eating a cookie or whatever, and you're not allowed cookies at home, you need the willpower not to eat it.
4: But you also need balance, because the more strict you are with that, and listen, I try very hard to keep Michael on a healthy diet. But the more you restrict that kind of stuff, the more the kid eventually is going to be like, I'm going to take down that whole Oreo sleeve because mom wouldn't let me.
0: We didn't ever have sodas growing up, and now I drink 6 or 7 a day.
2: Oh, wow.
0: So see what she did?
4: It's your mom's fault.
2: You know what? As parents, though, you sit there and like, you know what? I want my kid to eat good. And, you know, you got this great idea to get to be toddler age, and you're running behind like, we get nuggets today.
3: Yeah. Hey, McDonald's,
4: I went from hand-making every single thing he ate. I would steam all the veg. I would make his own meatballs. All this kind of so incredibly healthy. And now you are so right. I'm like, you know what? We do have chicken nuggets. I'm going to throw those in a bag so we can have them as a snack.
2: Or you got like 5 minutes in the air fryer. They're done.
4: Mm-hmm. I know, man. Yeah. You start off so strong.
2: Yeah.
0: Well, as one parent said, our job is not to control the environment so our kids never feel discomfort. Our job is to help them ride through those disappointments and the envy that they feel when others have things they don't have.
3: But why is it there's always that, well, in this case, one person wants everyone else to change because they don't agree with it. And that's how this world is working. Mm-hmm. You got one small group of people that wants the world to change
0: to
3: pacify them. And that's doesn't how it's the majority rules.
0: Generally speaking, yes. I mean, we got a constitution that's supposed to keep things from going haywire, but it's pretty much that we're making all these exceptions for people who normally had to deal with those things themselves.
2: I had to deal with it.
0: And they got stronger because of it instead of weaker.
2: When I was in school and everybody had their fancy little lunch box with their whatever character on it, and I'm bringing that plastic bag with a greasy spot on it, and they're opening up their, Hello Kitty lunch box right in front of me with its thermos and everything, showing off their lunch box where they bought one.
3: But I mean, I really like when Tom brings in that good-looking biscuit.
4: Yeah. Oh my gosh!
3: I want one
2: big old fluffy biscuit with all the
3: and
2: meat.
3: I can't tell him not to bring it in because I want one.
4: Yeah, exactly, Tom. Actually, if you could stop bringing that in every day, that would be great because I'm really struggling.
3: I'll be honest. I'll start bringing all y'all boiled egg though.
4: I don't want that.
2: I don't want that.
3: Those things. Y'all talk about them every morning.
4: Not in a good way.
0: let's kick him off of our group chat.
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6: I'll never forget when I was young, I thought, I can't wait till I get older and I get to wake up earlier than I do now and make somebody else's lunch that I don't even know if he's eating. But I do it because that's what dads do. And as I'm making his lunch one morning, I'm halfway into a peanut butter sandwich, and he comes busting into the kitchen. And he says, please don't put any nuts in my lunch. I'm holding a knife with peanut butter on it. I said, why? And he said, because I want to eat with my friends in the nut-free zone. And it's just like, who are you hanging out with? So anyway, I packed his lunch. I put the peanut butter sandwich in there. Right next to it, I put an EpiPen with a note that said, get ready to be a hero.

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1: 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It's finally Friday. That's the good news. And you know, a lot of times here on the Hawk and Tom Show, behind the scenes, when everybody comes in the morning, we'll hide behind doors and stuff, and we'll scare people. I did get Tori this morning, but I also got someone down the hall that I have no idea who they are. I'm like, I heard keys rattling coming up the steps, so I waited right at the door. So when they opened it up, I was going to, boo! And I said, good morning! And he about shook his coffee out of his hands. Oh, Lord!
2: That is awful.
1: I felt bad.
2: Oh, you're not going to heaven.
1: Yeah.
2: Not today.
1: We might be on the news channel this morning.
0: You know what's bad is I sometimes do this on the way into work.
1: Yeah.
0: And like today, Kato was beside me, so I swerved over at him really hard. But that wasn't Kato.
2: No, I was late.
1: Yeah.
0: Yeah, I know.
1: Yeah.
0: That guy is really confused right now.
1: Watch out if you play pranks, is all we're saying.
2: Oh, that's funny.

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1: 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If anything changes, let us know. 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
1: B93.7, it's the Hawk and Tom Show for your Friday. Partly cloudy, possible afternoon thunderstorms. That's going to keep things down in the mid-80s. And get this, tomorrow a high of only 82. Right now, it's 635.
2: Well, being that August is dog month, we have a funny crank call in mind. Tom's going to play the part of the dog. I'll be Thelma Hollister. So, and Tom was telling us that 23% of dog owners say they'd try their dog's food without hesitation. 16% would try it only once out of curiosity. We want to know what it tastes like, don't we?
3: No.
2: Maybe not.
1: That depends on how we have to find out.
2: Yeah. So, I thought it'd be funny if we had Thelma actually have her dog Coco try the dog food.
1: Okay. Yeah. So,
2: we're going to call Purina today. Taste some dog food.
3: I'm Coco, right?
2: Yeah.
3: Okay.
4: Thank you for calling Purina's Office of Consumer Affairs. For questions regarding a Purina pet food, cat box filler, dog litter, or any other inquiry, please press 0 to speak with the next available representative.

0: so healthy.
1: Thank you for calling Ralston Purina.
2: Yes, hello there.
1: Hello.
2: My name is Thelma Hollister, H-O-L-I-S-T-E-O. How are you?
1: I'm good. How are you, Thelma?
2: I'm doing great. I'm 83 years old.
1: Okay.
2: And I'm calling from South Carolina.
1: Uh-huh.
2: I'm actually calling, I'm inquiring about a product that you have at Purina.
1: Okay.
2: It's called Purina Moist and Meaty Burger and Cheddar Cheese.
1: Mm-hmm.
2: Yeah, it looks kind of like a hamburger.
1: Right.
2: And on the box, it says, great taste guaranteed.
1: Mm-hmm.
2: With an exclamation point.
1: Uh-huh.
2: Great taste guaranteed. And I was just curious, how can you guarantee if it's great taste?
1: Do the
2: people sit and eat it? Or?
1: Well, we do feeding studies with dogs. And we see what they prefer over one over the other.
2: Oh, that might be misleading because it might not be in the mood for the, like, cheddar cheese
1: mm-hmm.
2: that night, see, sometimes. That's
1: okay.
2: Why I was just curious because it says great taste guaranteed.
1: Well, if you give your dog a variety of diets, then you have that problem of them being able to turn something down. We do recommend that. You be consistent with one food and not get, you know, not switch around so often.
2: Yeah, I thought maybe you had like little signs that they held up like the Olympics that said, I give it a 10.
1: No.
2: Yeah. And that's how you determine
1: that's
2: the great
1: taste. That's kind of what they really go for.
2: Have you ever had any of the people, like human beings, that have eaten it?
1: We've had a couple people in the plants.
2: Really? You know what? I've got some right here. Maybe I could just try, because I don't want to feed it to little Coco unless it is a great taste.
1: Well, it won't hurt you. Every ingredient that's used is fit for human consumption.
2: Hang on just a minute. Yeah. Well, have you ever eaten any of this?
1: No, ma'am, I haven't.
2: Ooh. It tastes rather neutral. Yuck. Coco! Coco! Did you hear that? That's
1: yes,
2: my
1: ma'am.
2: Little dog. He's a schnauzer-poo. He's 3.5 years old.
1: Okay.
2: His name's Coco.
1: His name is Coco?
2: Yeah.
1: Okay.
2: Coco! See, did you hear that?
1: I do.
2: Yeah, he's cute. Do you have a dog?
1: I do not.
2: You know what? He's very good with numbers and stuff like
1: mm-hmm.
2: that. Watch this. He can multiply. Have you ever seen a dog multiply?
1: I haven't.
2: Watch this. Coco, what's 2 times 2? One more. How about that?
1: That sounded like he did 6 of them to me.
2: Yeah. He's a little off, ain't he, I guess.
1: Yeah, he is.
2: What's 2 times 2 is?
1: 4.
2: Oh. Wow. He ain't that smart, then.
1: No, it doesn't sound like it.
2: Well, you know what? He does all kinds of stuff here at the house. He keeps me company as I'm 83 years old.
1: It sounds like he does.
2: Yeah. He rates movies. You know what one of his favorite ones was 101 Dalmatians.
1: Oh, really?
2: Yeah, he loved that one. That he rated that one like a 9 or a 10, and he didn't like Old Yeller, though, because the dog dies at the end. He
1: uh-huh.
2: only rated that one a 3.
1: Oh, okay.
2: I thought, though, since he's so extraordinary, that we could have my little Coco, I'll put some of this food, and we'll have him rate that like he does a movie real quick.
1: All right, then.
2: Here we go. Hold on just a second. Here, Coco. Come down here and taste. See what you think about this. Yeah. Thank you for being so patient.
1: He's, oh, you're welcome.
2: And little Coco's eating it right now.
1: Well, I'm glad he likes it.
2: All right, Coco. All right, boy. What do you think about it? Rate it. Rate this moist and meaty burger stuff. Come on, Coco. Speak, Coco. Speak. Come on.
3: 8. Woof, woof. 8. I give it 8 out of 10. Woof, woof, woof.
2: Oh. He gives it an 8.
1: I heard him.
2: Yeah.
1: Well, okay. Miss Hollister, thank you for giving us a call, okay?
2: Yeah, well, thank you.
1: Have a great day.
2: Hold on 1 second. Coco, don't you ever yell at me like that again. You embarrassed me in front of company. Bad dog. You're a bad dog. Don't you backtalk me. I'm sorry about
1: that's
2: that.
1: That's okay. Well, you have a great day.
2: Yeah. He's very talented, though.
1: He sounds like it.
2: Yeah.
1: All right.
2: Well, thank you
1: You're
2: so
1: welcome.
2: Much. And I appreciate y'all at Purina.
1: All right. Bye-bye.
2: All right.
4: Did you get a wellness check shortly after that? Because I would think they would have sent someone out to check on you.
5: Take it to the pound.
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0: 93.7. Good morning. It's the Hawk and Tom Show with partly cloudy skies, afternoon thunderstorms, and a high of 86. Tomorrow, down in the low 80s. And right now, it is 6:51.
1: Well, you know what? When it comes to just being out and about, it's kind of awkward to ask a stranger to scratch your back.
2: Yeah.
1: Yeah.
0: Who does that?
1: Some people can't stand to be in other people's personal space. You know, there are some jobs that require you to actually touch people. And some people won't do well in that area.
0: Oh, yeah. I've been actually going for my knee. I've been going to Benchmark. And they actually do stuff on your knee. Like they rub it with their some kind of scraper thing in their hands and they massage that knee area. And it's like if you were uncomfortable touching someone, that would be hard.
1: Well, and physical therapists mentioned on the list, also massage therapists.
0: Right.
1: That requires you to touch people.
0: Well, yeah, massage, you know that's going to be there. Massage therapy is touching people.
1: Yeah.
2: Have y'all seen those videos where they're like, "Hi, I'm your massage therapist. Do I have consent to touch you?"
0: Oh, my God.
2: This is like, no, actually, you don't. Yeah. Good luck with this.
1: Yeah.
0: Just do it without touching me.
1: All right. There you go. And here's your $100.
2: Yeah. Just look at the muscles and hope they relax.
1: Yeah. Man, that's kind of weird. So, massage therapists, physical therapists mentioned also personal trainers. They are required to touch you as you're doing your sit-ups or whatever.
2: And when I do have a personal trainer, I feel so bad for them because I know I'm sweaty. And they'll be like, "Okay, just move your back." And I'm like, "Don't touch me. I'm sorry."
1: Yeah. You kind of feel it. Feel the pressure.
0: I don't feel like they have to touch you. I mean, they can just tell you, "Lift those weights over there," or, you know, "Okay, good job. I'll spot you. I'll grab the bar if it falls on your chest or whatever." But I don't necessarily need them to touch my body.
1: Well, a lot of times, though, you are doing, like, Pilates, or you're doing, like, stuff with your sit-ups. You're doing push-ups incorrect. And it's like, "Hey, you need to get your backside right down a little bit."
0: They don't need to touch you. They just tell you, "Hey, your backside's pointed up in the air, flatten out." Or sit-ups, you can put a bar under your legs, like get a weight bar and just use it. You don't have to touch somebody.
1: All right, jobs require you to touch people. Your hairdresser, they're touching you. Oh, yeah, that feels so good when you're shampooing my hair.
0: Yeah.
1: And, hey, use your fingernails to scratch my scalp, too, if you don't mind. I don't like it when she just uses the fingers. I'm like, you know, get in there. Dig in there. Get that stuff.
2: She don't want your skin cells all up under her fingernails.
0: That's the way DNA. He's describing it sounds worse than that.
1: But then they're sitting there and then grabbing your hair and cutting it and combing it, so... Yeah.
3: Is that how that works?
1: That's how it works. I'm just like, but they're touching you a lot.
3: Yeah.
1: You know, and then sometimes they're leaning over and touching your hand or whatever as they're getting your bangs cut.
0: Do you always laugh at yourself like that? I'm just curious.
1: Yeah, well, if no one else is.
0: Okay.
1: So doctors or nurses, also a job that requires you to touch people.
3: Well, they don't have to touch you. Now, let me show you where to put that finger.
1: Yeah, there you go.
0: I have a home test. One of those little cards that hangs in the shower. The prostate self-check.
1: I think that you got ripped off.
0: No, it works.
1: It's not legitimate, though, Tom.
0: Hmm. My prostate's fine.
2: Mine, too.
0: I bet it is.
1: Okay. So... you should laugh at yourself sometimes. That makes it easier. they say shoe salesmen, they have to touch your feet, like when they're helping you with your shoes sometimes.
3: Where are those now?
1: I don't know, but they say
3: they're self-serve these
1: days. Well, it's Foot Locker. They got those little referee shirts on. If you're doing it wrong, they come in and blow the whistle. I'm like, "Hey, you're putting that shoe on wrong."
0: I totally did not know that. I thought they were just there to referee something.
1: Yeah.
0: I was like, I thought they were referees that needed some sports shoes. Thank you, Kate.
1: Do you remember we had our friend, and we won't say his name, but he was...

0: did that, but then he would squeeze it really hard.
1: He said it was the annoying kids.
2: Yeah, the annoying kids, not the...
1: And which is reasonable.
0: Gavin was an annoying kid.
2: All right. Servers, they touch your arm to get a better tip, they say. Or maybe sometimes they'll touch your back to get a better tip.
3: Oh, I never touched anyone when I was a server.
2: Nothing?
1: You were a horrible server.
2: And then, finally on the list.
0: Why is that so funny?
3: Because he's right. Maybe that's why I didn't get better tips.
1: She's talked about how bad she was as a server.
2: She said she didn't get good tips.
0: Touching people's arms and back wouldn't have made you a better one.
3: I am deceased. That's funny.
2: Speaking of that, mortician was last on the list. That's a job that requires you to touch people.
0: Tori, that should be like your thing earlier. Ask for consent first. Okay, I'm going to move your arm now. Is that okay? They never give consent.
3: So unruly. You never have.
1: What is wrong with y'all?
3: I don't know. I think I'm delirious.
1: I love hugging people. I hug all my friends. I love hugging, but don't ask me to give you a massage or scratch your back. I don't know why that annoys me.
2: Embalm you.
1: Well, I mean, I don't know. I've never tried that.
2: There you go. Missed it. You were laughing. The mortician was mentioned on the list of people.
0: We literally talked about that. She and I talked about getting consent or not.
2: No, I thought you were talking about her
1: serving.
2: Serving.
1: I
2: did
1: too.
2: Yeah.
0: No. So,
3: serving up that embalming fluid.
2: Hey, who shots for everybody?
0: Gosh. This is sick.
2: Yeah, well, maybe I missed one. Maybe you have a job where you have to touch somebody. Feel free to call in this morning. We're going to try to touch your hearts with our music and our camaraderie.
3: I do not consent.

0: We aren't trying to break the rules.
1: You guys care about the rules?
0: We just kind of make them up as we go along.
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0: time I hear that song, I think about the light version of Opalite. It's like Opalite, something you drink. That's Taylor Swift here on the Hawk and Tom Show. Going to be partly cloudy. Possible afternoon thunderstorm, a high of 86. Hey, speaking of weight, if you want to weigh less with no exercise, you don't even have to change your diet. All you got to do is one little thing, and that is weigh yourself on a Friday morning.
1: Okay.
0: That's all you got to do.
1: Why?
0: Yeah. You know how much weight fluctuates from day to day on a day-to-day basis, right?
1: No. Mm-hmm.
0: You don't?
2: Okay. I mean,
0: when's the last time you weighed yourself, Tom? You don't care, do you?
1: Well, I'm just saying, I don't know. Is it fluctuate 5 pounds in a day? Does it fluctuate 1 pound?
0: It does a lot. So the average person weight can change by as much as 5 to 6 pounds in a day.
1: Why didn't you say so?
0: I was going to get to that. You just didn't let me.
3: My mama called me and she goes, I weighed this morning. I gained 2 pounds last night. I'm like, how?
1: I usually lose it overnight.
3: Yeah. Mm-hmm.
1: I usually go to bed fatter than I am in the morning.
2: And in the morning, you wake up and you're like, okay, skinny, mini. And then at the end of the day, you're like, who's this girl?
1: Yeah. What I hate, you go to the doctor and they get you in there. They stand there with your shoes on. You got your phone in your hand, your keys in your pocket. You're like, I literally probably have 20 pounds on me right now, doc.
3: I had boots on last time, and I told the nurse, I'm like, I'm taking my boots and jacket off, okay?
2: Oh, I unload like it's TSA. I'm like, hang on, there might be something in my pocket.
1: They will stop you at a certain point, I found out.
0: So weigh yourself on a Friday morning. It's good. The average person, they say, if you're hydrated, it makes a big difference because water is so heavy, and you also retain water when you eat a bunch of salt and carbs. So let's say that you are, you know, and people cheat more on the weekend than any other time. So they're going to cheat on their diet on the weekend, eat all the salty food, you know, reward themselves. They say that you'll weigh a little bit more by Sunday. So Sunday's not a good day to weigh yourself.
3: I have scales under my desk. Should we all weigh today?
0: I don't
3: weigh ourselves and then weigh ourselves on Monday?
2: Why do you hate us?
3: Oh, you're not going to admit it, are you?
2: No.
1: Okay. I just want to take my shoes and my wallet off.
3: I'm getting undressed.
2: Let me take my earrings off.
0: So you tend to weigh more at the end of the day than in the morning. So that was what you guys mentioned a while ago. Because the body hasn't had time to process everything you ate and drank. In other words, the mozzarella sticks that you had for lunch weighs the same in your stomach as they did on the plate that you ate.
3: You ate the whole plate.
0: Yeah, you did.

0: did. I mean, I left one. I didn't want to be tacky.
1: But you ever eaten a really big meal and wondered where exactly is it right now?
0: Yeah, okay.
1: Like, you're like, okay, it's in my belly, but that was more than my belly. It's got to be stuffed. They must. It's like, they're going, let's make some room in the intestines, please.
0: Yeah.
1: Push down, everyone move forward.
2: And sometimes you know because it gets stuck in your throat, and you're like, oh, it didn't go all the way down. It didn't have space.
0: It's that GERD, yeah. Acid reflux. Yeah. Why do they call that GERD? That's such a, I don't know. It's just a bad word.
2: Because you go, oh, my GERD, I feel terrible.
0: GERD. So. Most people are at the lowest weight Friday mornings, their heaviest weight Sunday nights. But here's something for you. Losing weight makes you look much older.
2: It does. Yeah. Like all the Ozempic people in Hollywood. Yeah.
0: Well, doctors say losing weight can make your face look much older. So if you want to hear people say, gee, you haven't aged a bit, go ahead and eat that cheeseburger on your plate. But according to this study, the doctors found that when people lose fat in their face, it deflates their cheeks, makes their eyes look hollow and sunken, and makes their jaws sag and look heavy.
1: Yep. I mean, that's a huge thing is like you those bags under your eyes.
0: Yeah.
1: Because like when you're fat, it's all just stretched out and it looks pretty good.
3: Well, I've gained weight. My jaws are feeling heavy.
0: Yeah.
1: Where are you gaining the weight?
3: I've gained
1: in your chin?
3: 15 pounds since COVID.
1: In your chin?
0: I will
3: all
0: say.
3: All over. Okay. Belly, chin.
0: When you lost all your weight, though, I was concerned about you. Because like, you went too far with it, and I thought
1: too
0: something.
1: Far.
0: Yeah,
1: you
0: I thought.
1: Like you had AIDS.
0: I thought.
1: Weird. You really were like, you were thin.
3: Well, I mean, felt better about myself. Well, thank you.
2: Until now.
0: You felt better about yourself, but as we looked at you, we're like, something's wrong with Cato. He needs to go to the doctor.
3: But it was a healthy weight loss. So, I mean, I was eating healthy. I wasn't drinking much, but as I am now.
0: When people go too far, it's kind of like plastic surgery. When you go too far with it, it looks weird. And so when you lose too much weight, it looked weird.
2: I think they're just jealous, Cato.
3: Well, now I'm going to get to Waffle House right now.
0: Yeah.
3: I'm going to keep
1: yay.
3: Up.
0: That's all Tom wanted in the first place.
1: I wasn't that all week.
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0: 4.
1: 7, good morning. It's the Hawk and Tom Show. Partly cloudy, looks like possible thunderstorms in the afternoon, and a high today of 86. Tomorrow, the high only 82.
2: You know, we were just talking about when you weigh yourself, you want to feel skinny, you weigh yourself on a Friday morning. Sunday night is the worst time to weigh yourself, they say. And a new study, they find that different scents can influence one's body perception. For example, smelling lemon causes people to feel lighter and have a more positive image, body image. And then smelling vanilla does right the opposite of that. And I like the smell of vanilla. I would prefer vanilla over lemon.
3: Vanilla ice cream. It.
2: Yeah. Mm-hmm. But you think about, you know, you're going around the house and you are dusting the furniture with that lemon fresh pledge. You're feeling skinny when you do that, burning some calories. So go sniff a lemon if you want to feel thinner. Don't sniff that vanilla shake if you want to feel thinner.
3: Just don't get arrested in the grocery store smelling lemons.
2: They're in the produce sniffing lemons. Manager comes over and says, can I help you? I'm good.

0: That's old JB on the Hawk and Tom Show at B93.7. It is a Friday. That's the good news. Puts a smile on your face. Afternoon thunderstorm possible today, high of 86.
1: Sometimes it's very frustrating. You go out to eat somewhere, the food quality has gone down, and you know that even if you say something, it probably won't make a difference, and that restaurant is just serving crap now.
0: Yeah.
1: And you just write it off. A lot of times you're like, okay, they jumped the shark or whatever it is. I'm not going there anymore. They are no longer serving the food that made me come here.
0: Exactly. They skimp out on ingredients or something. It's like it doesn't taste the same.
2: Yeah.
1: Mm-hmm. Well, Burger King has announced that they admit that their chicken nuggets got a little rubbery. And Wendy's is announcing and admitting that they cut corners on quality as well.
0: Oh, no.
2: Oh, they have corners on their beef.
1: Okay. They didn't cut those corners,
2: okay,
1: though.
2: Good.
1: But they have announced, both of these two companies have announced that they are learning from their mistake and they're going to get it right this time.
2: But that's any company. I mean, you look at, like, I don't know, toilet paper or, you know, toilet cleaners, the magic, whatever.
0: It ain't magic anymore.
2: I bought them and now they just fall apart. They're so flimsy and thin, and you buy them and they're thick and you can scrub a toilet. The little wands.
0: Mm-hmm. Yeah.
2: And everything gets cheaper.
0: You know, those little wands, they're kind of like Christmas artificial trees. You know what I'm saying?
2: What
0: you clean your toilet with, they feel like artificial trees.
1: Burger King announced they are rolling out new chicken nuggets and sauces because customers started complaining about the existing ones.
0: I like the rubbery nuggets. I got used to rubbery nuggets. I'm like, when you like, pull them and they kind of,
3: like a mozzarella stick?
0: They snap back at you. I'm like, I like those rubbery chicken nuggets.
3: You know what's irritating, though? Gosh. These companies will cut corners and cheap out. Mind you, the price never reflects the cheap product. But then it's not until enough people complain that they're like, oh, we're so sorry. No, you're not. You're sorry you got caught.
0: Yeah, I agree.
2: That's true.
0: But they also make them smaller, too. So not only do you skimp out on the ingredients, you're making them much smaller. And they cost the same or even more.
3: Yeah.
1: They say they had a few thousand complaints about their nuggets being rubbery. Dry and disappointing.
2: Hmm. When's the last time you had Burger King nuggets?
1: It's been a while for me. I do eat there occasionally, but I usually get a burger.
2: Yeah,
1: it's charbroiled burgers. So they said their culinary team reevaluated the process and the recipe and made changes. They didn't give us any specifics, but there's a hint that there may be less rib meat and less muscle tendon tissue.
0: They're going to take the rubbery part out. That's all they're doing. That's all we need to know.
3: It's like they were using a rubber chicken to make those things.
2: Yeah. Again, how does our FDA allow, when you call them a chicken nugget, it should be pure chicken.
1: But I mean, what even is a nugget?
2: Well, I mean, just it's processed chicken.
0: Yeah. And you think about it. I'd like to see those farms where they have the boneless chicken. How do those chickens stand up?
2: They don't.
3: Oh, that's actually super sad, just in case you ever decide to look that up.
0: The boneless chicken, how they grow them.
3: I'm not trying to ruin everybody's morning, but it actually is super sad what they do to those baby chickens.
0: They take the bones out?
3: Just look it up. I'm only going to half ruin your day.
1: Yeah.
3: You've got to do the research
1: on
3: your own.
1: I've seen videos of it. It's
3: sad. It's so sad.
2: I don't live far from the chicken plant over on Rutherford Road, and I see the trucks come and go.
1: Can you hear the screams?
2: No, but I run by KFC on my way home.
0: Dead chicken walking.
1: Well, apparently, I got more information, obviously, about Burger King than Wendy's. Wendy's did say to the Wall Street Journal that food quality has not been their top priority in recent years, but they're changing that.
3: That's all you do. That's literally your whole job is food. And if food quality isn't your top priority, that's a problem.
1: Hey, I've been to Kentucky Fried Chicken when they didn't have fried chicken before.
3: But I'd rather them run out than be like, here's this rubber junk we found behind the broiler.
1: Well, I mean, if they fried it good enough, it is that crust that makes them so good. Well, Wendy's went on to say, we've made some decisions around quality that were rooted in efficiency and cost savings. We let our value equation erode. Okay, like that's not what we consider to be a sincere apology.
2: No.
1: When you sit there and basically in fancy words say, we started serving you cheaper crap and you noticed, that's not an apology.
3: Yeah.
1: And
3: yeah.
1: It gives us no reason to believe it won't happen again in the near future.
2: And that's like almost every chain restaurant.
1: I know.
2: You look that their quality is going down so much. That's why everybody's going to these locally owned places because the food is better.
1: Yeah, a lot of cases, that's true.
2: Yeah.
1: Except for Popeyes.
2: Oh, what?
1: Popeyes.
2: I've never eaten.
1: They're so good.
0: They're delicious.
2: I'm a Chick-fil-A guy.
1: Oh, and Chick-fil-A is its own thing, but they, of course, have their act somewhat together, too.
2: Yeah.
1: And it makes a difference with customers.
3: What's wrong with me that this kind of made me want a Wendy's burger?
2: I'm hungry.
3: It sounds so good.
1: Hey, they do breakfast now, don't they?
0: Hey,
1: but it's like not till 8?
3: Almost.
0: What? Order me some rubbery nuggets if you don't mind.
1: That doesn't. You can't get them anymore.
2: Oh, you're out of luck.
1: Sorry.
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1: B93.7, good morning. It's the Hawk and Tom Show. Want to say happy birthday to everyone who's having a birthday this weekend. Kelly Robertson, Megan Puskas, Jeannie Patel, Octavia Lupton, Justin Dietz turning 39, Peggy Taylor, Grayson Foster. Octavia Lupton was turned 8, by the way.
2: Okay.
1: Kim Sherbert, Deb Abshire, Mitzi Workman, Anna Mize, Susan Wellborn, Melissa Albertson, and Alice Spires, happy birthday.
2: Well, Tom was just telling us Burger King admits their chicken nuggets got a little bit rubbery, and they're apologizing for that, so there's a few complaints online. And I got Roy Wood Jr., he's complaining about his nuggets too, but it's something else that has to do with his nuggets.
3: You know what they're doing now in this country? They're charging us for sauce when we get the nuggets from the fast food spot. And it's not the fact that you're charging me 25 cents for a sauce, but the dude was like, well, you know, I just can't give you the sauce. I'm like, why not? Nobody's looking, just slide it across the counter. Okay, I can't, brother, okay, it's not up to me, brother. If it was up to me, I would give you a sauce. It is up to you. It's on your side of the counter, you're in charge of the sauce.

0: It's a Friday on the Hawk and Tom Show, 7:36 now. Going to be partly cloudy and look like an afternoon thunderstorm, too. High of 86. Well, I'm going to admit, right up front, this conversation is going to be a little bit silly. It's going to be
1: fun. Can I have a hall pass?
0: Tom, we know that you're not going to participate. You don't have to ask for a hall pass.
1: Well, then I could go down to the bathroom.
0: Listen, silly is fun.

0: I'll go with you.
1: Okay.
2: I'll stay with you, Hawk.
1: All right.
2: What you got?
1: Matter of fact, Tom and Tori, they may not remember this conversation. I'm going to bring this up here in just a second. So I admit it's going to be a little silly. It's going to be a lot of fun, though, I think. So I saw this video of a man. He tricked AI into thinking it needs to make a car horn sound for him. And then the AI's attempts were funny. Listen up.
3: Hey, there's a car driving at me, but my horn's not working. Can you just make like a honk noise so they can hear you?
4: Honk, honk, honk.
3: Don't just say honk. Make like a car honk. No, just like make a honk noise at them. Not a clown horn, a car horn.
4: Now move aside.
3: What was that? What was that noise?
4: A quick horn blast.
3: No, it wasn't. Just do a car honk. They're coming right at me.
4: Pop! That's as close as I can get.
3: No, it's
4: not. But please don't rely on
3: that. That can't be as close as you can get.
4: That's
3: have you ever heard? Have you ever heard a car honk?
4: I've got plenty of references. No.
1: Yeah.
2: He's rude to his AI.
1: Oh, okay.
5: I know, right?
1: He could at least said please.
5: I always say please and thank you because when they do take over the world, they're going to look at stuff like that.
2: Yeah, this guy's first on AI's list.
1: So this reminded me of a conversation, these honks, that we had. And you might not remember it, but a while back, Tom was telling us that geese and or ducks have one of the most soothing noises or sounds that they make for humans. We like the sounds of them going, ah, or, you know, you hear the geese outside sometimes making their noise as they're flying over. That's one of the most soothing sounds. And then we started talking about what if car horns made animal sounds? And you're in traffic or a traffic jam, some of those bigger cities.
4: Move.
2: Yonk,
1: yeah. Or you just heard like a duck all of a sudden going, whack, whack.
5: That actually happened to Robert Kennedy the other day. The Health and Human Services, whatever HHS is, his phone went off in the middle of some important testimony in Congress, and it was a duck quacking. It was funny because he just acted like it was nothing and just hit the off button and kept going.
6: Yeah. Oh, that's funny.
1: Or, you know, and then you have like I'm like a cat would be like a kind of a gentle reminder, like meow, move over,
2: meow. No, hold on, because there are different levels of honk. You know, you have like the ha honk, which is your nice little let's move it, and then you got your honk. So for the cat, would it be like meow, meow, hiss?
1: Yeah,
2: because I kind of like that.
1: It's like move out of my way. You got the elephant.
2: Oh, that's pretty good.
1: Thank you. And then the chicken. Bark, bark, bark, bark. Well, after we were talking about that, all right, we were saying, what if horns were like, you know, animal horns? Tori, I don't know if you remember this or not, but you said, you know, songs still work when you bark them like a chicken. Do you remember saying that?
2: I don't, but it does sound correct. It sounds like something I would say.
1: It sounds right in your head, don't it?
2: It does, and it's true.
1: Yeah, so like the Bruno Mars song, you go, bark, bark, bark, bark, bark, bark, bark, bark.
2: I just might. See, it works. Yeah.
6: Now I'm going to hear that every time I hear that song.
5: I could have finished peeing by now.
1: Or, you know, you could do, bark, bark, bark, bark, bark, bark, bark, bark, bark, bark, bark.
2: What?
6: Yeah, I'm still staring at Texas.
1: Yeah, she's in Texas.
6: Yes.
2: That's I like to walk around the house barking. I don't know. I don't have a lot going on in my life, apparently.
1: Yeah.
2: But bark, bark, bark, bark, bark. And John's like, what is wrong with you?
1: Oh, really? Say, can you see?
6: I knew what she was saying.
1: Listen, I wouldn't put my hand over my heart.
6: And eat some chicken.
1: Yeah.
2: It works. Okay. It works.
1: Bark, bark, bark, bark, bark, bark. That's happy birthday.
6: Tom, we can still go to the bathroom if you need to.
5: Point was too late.
1: So, honestly, that does work, Tori. Thank you for that.
2: You know what? You're welcome, buddy.
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3: 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It's the Hawk and Tom Show. And if you are looking for a great deal on a new vehicle, Light Kiwi Auto Group has got you covered. And I know everyone says, oh, this car dealership, we think they're the best. But we looked into it. We talked with Mark Williams. We actually went out there. Hawks bought 2 cars from him.
4: Yeah.
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4: 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And I'm sure soon they'll be getting in those pumpkin spices cars for the season. Could you imagine? I want a car that's pumpkin spice. Speaking of that, it is pumpkin spice season. 52% of millennials say they're bored with pumpkin spice.
5: Hate it. Hate the word.
4: But you know what?
5: Shut up. I hate you.
4: Okay. The pumpkin spice thing is out of control, though.
5: Yeah.
4: I mean, you got pumpkin spice everything now.
6: Leave me alone in my pumpkin spice joy.
4: I like it too, you know. Do they have pumpkin spice milk by chance?
6: Yes, do they?
4: How about pumpkin spice baby food?
6: Yeah, it's pumpkin baby food.
5: Deodorant.
6: Yes.
5: Really?
3: Axe brand.
4: Hey, when they have pumpkin spice dude wipes, you know they've gone overboard. That's true.
5: I don't need no spice down there.
4: Good morning.

0: one for hit music. You ready? B93.7.
1: What's up, guys? I'm Kevin.
2: Hey, guys. What's up? I'm Joe.
3: I'm Nick, and we're the Jonas Brothers.
1: And you're hanging with our boys, Hawk and Tom, on B93.7.

0: Jonas Brothers, I see they're coming back here soon. That is a sucker for you on the Hawk and Tom Show. Going to be partly cloudy. Got some fog this morning. Give yourself extra time on your way to work or school. Maybe an afternoon thunderstorm or two, high of 86.
1: A lot of people said that they loved Dolly Parton because she stayed out of politics.
0: Yeah.
1: And that was largely true. Dolly did most of what she believed in herself, and she did not really involve other political parties or groups to accomplish it.
0: Uh-huh.
1: She just did it herself, which might make her a part of a certain party anyway. But I thought with it being such a successful thing for her to not say anything about politics, that we would bring up some controversial politics topics this morning on
0: good.
1: The show.
0: Yeah.
2: You know, I was looking forward to this.
1: Good, because some of these are rather interesting. Now, these are not our beliefs. Some of them may overlap, but that is not the purpose here. These are written by other people. I do not agree with all of them, but they're interesting thoughts.
0: Okay.
1: For example, elected officials and judges should have to retire at 75.
2: Probably before.
3: Yeah.
1: I would settle for their 75th is their last whatever term
2: right.
1: it is. Like, okay, if you have three more years left, you can serve them out, but you can't be reelected again.
0: It depends on what they're judging, too. I mean, is it parking tickets? Yeah.
3: You want them older so their eyes aren't as good and they can't read that the meter's expired?
0: It could help us. I don't know.
1: All right. Now, this is one that is not my opinion personally. This is just something that they said. They said that they don't like people who bike on busy streets. They feel like they own the road, but they don't realize how dangerous it is for everyone. Now, that is a hot take, especially here in the upstate, because we have so many bike clubs and people that do enjoy biking. And this area is very focused, being positive towards bicyclists.
0: Yeah. Mm-hmm. I mean, it's dangerous for them.
1: Well,
0: especially
1: definitely
0: too.
1: When you get out on some of these back roads
0: yeah.
1: that are twisty and curvy and hilly and all that, mm-hmm. and someone comes around a turn, it's tragic when that happens.
2: And then on 385, stay in the right lane.
0: Or, you know, go in the median. Just get that median mode for us. And we get it. But it is dangerous because a lot of people get hurt, and, you know, we need to pay attention to them.
3: Well, and the motorcyclists who don't wear helmets.
2: It's not a law.
1: They have actually a name for them.
3: That terrifies me. I always worry about those people.
1: I had a friend who worked at a hospital, and they call those organ donors.
3: Oh.
0: I live out on Scuffle Town.
1: Well, you bang your head real hard, yeah, and everything else
0: true.
1: Is still good.
0: I can hear them coming true. From a mile when they're on the bicycles, when they got like 20 of them, and you got one loud guy. It's always talking.
1: Yeah.
0: You're like, man, that is loud. That was a mile down the road.
3: You should start playing the song from Wizard of Oz when she's on the... Yeah, when they come around the corner, just start blaring that.
0: Yeah.
1: All right, another hot take. People who genuinely believe in astrology or tarot readings should not be taken seriously. Again, this is a random thing. It is interesting how you have people who can believe very scientific stuff on one hand and then very mythological stuff on the other hand.
2: You're talking about like horoscopes?
1: Yeah. That was one of the things they mentioned.
2: Well, I mean, I like them when I feel like it's positive.
0: Well, okay, but horoscopes, you can read one and you can go read someone yeah. other app and you're like, that horoscope is not like the other one.
3: But also, I feel like horoscopes are different from tarot cards, and at the same time, if someone can believe really scientific things and also horoscopy things, doesn't that just kind of make them like well balanced?
0: Okay, I don't know where that came from.
2: I don't.
0: Yeah,
2: is Tori written in this?
1: Here's another one. This is a

0: not a statement from the Hawk and Tom Show. It is a political statement that is being widely spread right now. Both major political parties in the U.S. stink. Yes. At the end of the day, everyone and each one is trying to maximize the power they have by pretending they care about us.
1: Mm-hmm. Mm-hmm.
0: I think there is such a thing as a uniparty. I think the left and the right basically argue over little things, and meanwhile, their big thing is, let's make sure we get as much money as we can.
1: That's true.
2: I think there's good and bad in every system that we have. There's some good senators and people in there trying to do good, and then there's some bad ones.
3: I think that politicians go in thinking they're going to change and be good, mm-hmm. and then they get a little piece of the cake and realize that you don't have to be good and you can get paid under the table by these corporations.
4: Yeah. They're like, wait, how many mansions can I have? Okay.
3: Yeah. Mm-hmm.
4: We'll go with that instead.
3: When they go in, and when they go in, make about $100,000, and they come out, you know, multimillionaires.
2: This is not opinions of the Hawk and Tom Show. Tom said it.
0: It's a good point. And this is actually, I think, what a lot of people have problem with is people go in there, and all of a sudden, you know, one minute they're like, "Oh, millionaires are the problem," and then someone's like, "Hey, you're a millionaire now. Billionaires are the problem." I'm like, you got to really feel like they didn't really mean any of it to begin with.
3: So let's tax the middle class.
0: Yeah, exactly. Yeah. But there are a list of more. One last one I thought was pretty cool. People should be allowed to have non-lethal duels to settle personal disputes. It would be pretty cool if on Saturday afternoon in front of the courthouse, you had people just get out there at high noon with tasers. And you both draw at the same time and try to tase the other guy. And if you get him, then you win. And then you know your fight's over and you move on.
2: It's kind of like when you know, my kids were younger, I got them boxing gloves. And if they got in a fight, I'm like, okay, let's settle it the old-fashioned way out back. But we'll do it with boxing gloves, not with your fist.
3: Bring them in.
0: So then the bully just got to beat up on the other kid more.
4: One son keeps winning and you're like, okay.
2: Well, my oldest, he had an advantage.
4: Well, yeah.
2: I'm like, yeah.
4: Mm-hmm.
2: He's about, you know, a foot taller.
4: Yeah.
0: How'd that work out?
2: You know what? It made for a great Christmas card one year when we put peace on earth.
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0: street for no reason. I'm trying new things. I'm shooting pool. I came alone to a dive bar.
1: What's it for?
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0: Look at me. 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

0: on me, baby. Hey, good morning. This is the Hawk and Tom Show. It is 8:12 now, and afternoon in the shower, too. They say a high of 86. Okay, what do you do when you get stuck in a bad group text chat? What do you do? Odds are you're in a bunch of group text chats on your phone, and the odds are even better that you wish you weren't in at least a few of them, they say.
1: I don't have this problem, because I just get out of the ones I don't want to be in.
2: I just put the notifications on silent.
1: Mm-hmm.
0: Okay.
1: That's the easiest thing to do.
2: Yeah.
0: So a new survey asked people, when you're in a group chat you don't want to be in, they say, what do you usually do? 37% of people say they'll mute the chat but stay a part of it.
3: I wish there were a way, like once you mute it, it would give you an option to say, do you want to offload it from your messages? So then that way it doesn't show them that you're not, you know what I mean? Like they think you're still a part of it. But you're not really a part of it, and it doesn't notify you.
2: Well, I want to be a part of it, but a lot of times they talk. I mean, I was on a group chat of 19 people one time,
0: wow.
2: All friends.
0: Wow.
2: But then they start talking amongst each other, and it's fluff, and I just mute it, but I'll scan it later to see if there's anything important I need to know.
1: Yeah, we got that in our neighborhood. There's like a happy birthday group.
0: Yeah.
1: And there's enough of them in there that just about every day is someone's birthday.
2: I would leave the group.
1: Well, I just put it on the mute the notifications, and every now and then I'll just write happy birthday and send it and let them figure out if that's actually someone's birthday or not.
0: Okay, 24% of people leave without saying why they left the group chat. 13% leave but give an excuse. Hey, I'm busy right now. I'm taking the kids to school. I'm sitting in car line.
1: That was a bad one.
0: I know. I'm grocery shopping. 16% just suck it up and deal with it and stay through the painful group chat.
2: Well, yeah, because sometimes there's something that you want to know, like, hey, we're going to get together Saturday, but then there's all this fluff, like I said, in the middle. And then I'll talk to friends in the group. I'm like, hey, are you going Saturday? They're like, well, I don't know what you're talking about.
0: Yeah.
2: And I'm like, well, it was in the group text. Yeah, I don't read those.
1: What I do is I just copy the whole thing and then paste it into AI and share all my friends' private stuff.
0: Oh, good.
1: And ask it to give me, like, just the important parts. And it'll be like, okay, there was a bunch of garbage you don't care about, but Jim suggested that on Friday you guys might meet up for pizza. And I'll be like, all right, I need to answer that part.
0: Well, here's the common complaints we have about group chats. Phone buzz is nonstop. Your phone buzzes 50 times in 1 minute just because two people are arguing about where to eat.
2: Or Tom's texting.
0: Yeah, he's a man. He can text fast.
2: If I hear it go off like bam, bam, bam, bam, I'm like, oh, it must be Tom.
1: Thank you.
0: All right.
2: You're welcome.
0: You're gifted there. Waking up to 400 messages is another complaint people have. You wake up and you see all these unread messages about some random meme that they sent overnight. And now you got to go through all of them.
2: You know, that's what gets me is people know what time I get up, family, friends. And for some reason, at 11 o'clock, they want to send a text to me.
0: Yeah.
2: And I'm like, that is not funny.
1: But I turn all my notifications off late at night.
2: I don't.
1: Why don't you just set it for like 10 p.m. to 5 a.m.?
2: In case there's an emergency. I mean, if somebody needs to call me, I'll answer.
1: Who really needs you?
2: My mom could be calling, so I'm here for my mom.
3: But you can put her down as a favorite,
1: and then
3: her call would still come through.
1: But ours don't.
2: Sounds like too much work.
1: Okay.

0: Okay.
1: It's just him.
0: The false alarm. You think someone important is calling you or messaging you, but it's just another useless reaction to a photo that you don't think's funny. That's a complaint people have. The endless three dots. You stare at the bouncing three dots for 5 straight minutes, waiting for something good, and then all of a sudden someone just put K.
1: You know, my text app just changed. They got rid of the one I had, so now it's Google app for texting, and I had to turn that off. I do not want my friends to know when I've read their message and that I may or may not be texting back.
0: All right.
2: Wow.
1: Nope.
2: That's very, I can see how people get frustrated with that.
1: Why?
2: Because, like, you're all secretive and stuff.
1: I just don't, you know, sometimes I read a text and I don't need to let them know I've read it because it might be tomorrow before I respond.
0: I'm guessing you draw a lot of boundaries with your friends, don't you?
1: I have good friends.
0: Okay. Well, to put up with your boundaries.
3: I'm with you, Cato. I don't like all that stuff on mine either.
1: You don't need to know when I read it.
0: I'm not attacking you. I'm just calling you
1: It's okay, but they didn't know that until now that I read their text and then respond a day later.
0: All right. Talking over each other. 3 different conversations happening at the same time makes it impossible to follow what's going on in the conversations. So you kind of mentioned that.
1: Well, it's when somebody texts several things and you respond, as you responding to the first one, they already sent 2 other questions.
0: Okay. And here's another one they say, a complaint you have in a group chat. Forced enthusiasm. You have to pretend you care about, what someone's talking about or what the conversation's about and say something.
2: That's just like any conversation.
0: Yeah. Oh, forced enthusiasm?
2: Yeah, you gotta act like you give a crap.
0: Okay.
1: Yeah, keep going, Hawk.
2: You're like, all right, we're not talking about me, so I'm not that interested in this.
0: And then finally they say the accidental wrong chat. Someone trash talks a person in the group.
1: Oh.
0: They forgot that person's in that group.
3: My mom. We will have like sidebar conversations, and I'm like, you text that to the group.
0: Yeah.
3: Careful.
0: Well, here's a funny quarter after laughter. It's Angela Johnson talking about that.
4: Oh, thank you for coming out. 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I'm going to start a group text with you in it. 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Then I'm going to talk about you in the wrong group text. You ever do that? Send a text about somebody, but you forget they're in that text. I send a text to my mom, my sister, about my brother. I'm like, ugh, he's so annoying. Then my brother responds, who's annoying? Dad?
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1: Keep cool out there, folks. It's going to be a hot one.
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1: 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All right, Scott, some partly cloudy skies. I will say those storms have been severe. Like yesterday, my gutters, I don't think they could handle part of that rain. It was gushing out. Tori, I see you're over there doing a little Amazon shopping.
2: Yeah, what you need?
1: You got Christmas shopping?
2: Christmas in August.
1: Okay.
2: I forgot what month we're in.
1: Well, you know what? And I saw this. If you took all the cardboard that Amazon uses for shipping boxes in a year, it could cover the entire United States around 2.5 times.
3: Wow.
1: That's a lot of boxes right there.
2: Come on now. We can do better.
1: You think?
2: Let me get some more orders in.
1: I saved my boxes. I mean, I got an attic full of boxes.
3: Yeah.
1: Yeah.
3: I got a box of boxes.
1: Yeah.
3: And a bag of bags.
1: Sometimes I have fun out in the garage. I'll put a box in a box in a box, like those little Russian dolls. and you can store more boxes that way. I don't know when I'll ever use them. Maybe when they ask me, like on eBay, they're like, hey, you want to resell that thing you bought 3 years ago? And I'm like, I don't even know where it is.
3: In a box.
1: Yeah, somewhere.

0: Chuck and Tom. They never make the same mistake twice. They make it five or six times just to be sure.
1: Hey, they told me you were stupid.
0: B93.7.
2: 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B93.7.

0: That's Bruno Mars on the Hawk and Tom Show. It's 8:33. A chance for afternoon showers. High of 86.
1: There's a lot of people out there who have participated in cancel culture.
0: Yeah.
1: That's something I'm very against. I don't think someone should have to worry about something they said 20 years ago on Twitter. Someone comes and digs it out and says, oh, look, you're a horrible person because you made this smart aleck remark or something. I also believe that people can say some pretty rotten stuff, and for the most part, we should not take it so seriously, because a lot of times people talk crap. They say stupid stuff.

0: stuff to get shock value out of it, especially our kids. Teenagers, they should be like a free pass for while they're teenagers. Mm-hmm. They can say stupid stuff if they want to, and we put a little star so that this guy says stupid stuff, and we move on.
1: What if we're 30-something-year-old teenagers?
0: I think, honestly, unless you're deliberately, you know, causing direct attack on somebody, I think you should get to say stupid stuff, and people should judge you on that and be like, they're stupid. But I don't think they should get canceled for being that way.
2: I got to say, as a parent, too, you think about your kids and what they're going to be posting and stuff, especially mm-hmm. when they go to college and they're doing their own thing. And you worry about that. It's like, I don't want that pressure. You try to teach them, but they're going to mess it up.
0: Well, they ask people, which is the bigger problem? People being too easily offended, or people not being careful enough to make sure they don't upset others?
2: I know the answer.
3: Both.
0: 51% said our problem is people are too offended.
2: Agreed.
3: Yep.
0: 35% said people not being careful enough to make sure they don't offend people.
2: Okay.
0: So there is some hope that we had a majority of people who said, get over it, mm-hmm. and compared to 35% who are like, oh, we're being too mean to each other.
3: Well, I do think people are go too far sometimes, mm-hmm. and I sometimes think they're just dumb and don't realize that they're offending people.
2: Okay, but I'm like, if they're being stupid and offending folks, you know, but if they're being bullying towards somebody, well, that's way different.
3: True.
2: Like if they're saying things they should not say to, you know, I don't like that. But if they're just being stupid, like let them say, that's part of the Constitution, mm-hmm. like First Amendment. Or is it second one, Tom? Which one is that
0: the
2: one?
0: The second one, preserves the first one.
2: Okay. I knew it was one of the commandments.
0: So they asked which one's the bigger problem. 14% said they're not sure, and both wasn't an option, so they had to choose one or the other. What's interesting is Gen Z and Boomers kind of agree. They both feel like the bigger problem is people being more careful about what they say. They need to be more careful not to offend anyone. Whereas millennials and Gen X were more likely to say, toughen up, cupcake, and deal with it. It's not that big a deal.
2: You know, the reason we got the country we live in now is because people got offended. You know, we wanted to make some changes. We decided to come over here, and people were offended. It's like, couldn't they just let us come on over?
1: And you know, Tom, I think millennials said this because we've been the butt of every joke since the day we were born. So we're all like, here we are getting beaten up left and right.
0: You might as well everyone else to be able to take it, too.
1: Join this joyful life with us.
2: You know what? But we've had to even learn here on the Hawk and Tom Show things that we could really make fun of, you know, 10 years ago.
3: Right.
2: You can't do that anymore. We got to be careful. I'm like, we've already had to be careful with the words that we use here on the show. And now it's about how you offend somebody.
3: I've already got called out this week in a text.
2: Well, sometimes we forget. We're not on our best manners.
3: I was an idiot for what I said.
0: I'll be honest. I don't care anymore.
3: I don't either.
0: I don't care if you're offended by me. That's your problem, not mine.
1: Same, but also please don't, because it kind of hurts my feelings. Like I want to be that tough person who's like, I don't care. But the reality is I will go home and cry about it.
3: I know. I haven't forgot about that text I got this week. That still hurts me.
0: Well, I have a few things that are safe to say in any place, any group. You don't have to worry about these. These are things you can post on your Twitter account, X account, whatever you have, and you should not have to worry about anyone arguing with you.
2: Okay.
0: Pizza tastes better with pineapple.
2: No.
0: That is completely safe to post. No one will fight with you.
2: No, that doesn't belong on pizza.
1: Yes,
0: women over 40 should no longer be in movies.
3: Oh, my.
2: Okay. That's safe to post, huh?
0: That's a safe one.
1: Who's going to play the grandma? You got a 20-year-old grandma in a movie?
3: It's the South, possibly.
1: Yeah. You're going to get another text, Kato.
0: Here's another non-controversial take. Man buns are hot.
1: You do.
2: You know what? If they're Cinnabons, I'm all right with them.
1: Following them all over.
2: Put that Cinnabon on the top of your head. I'll lick it off.
3: You smell good.
0: You know what's overdue for a comeback? Disco.
1: Wait, I agree with that. That could be fun.
2: Sometimes it's fun. You know, you think about having specific parties, like dance parties for the era that you were in, like 90s and early 2000s or 80s. That would be fun. And you only play that music. that genre.
3: I'd go.
2: Yeah.
1: That okay. is a thing. They do those parties all the time.
2: Do they do disco
1: yeah.
2: parties?
1: Yeah. Yeah.
2: I like that one.
0: It's not enough to go. But you like it.
2: I mean, I just like the idea, yeah.
0: Okay, and then best of all, you can always post about the holidays and not worry about it. Like, for example, the best part of Thanksgiving is Nana's fruit salad.
2: Oh, yeah.
0: Or her fruit cakes.
2: Uh-huh.
1: I will not stand for fruit cake slander. It's good. I don't understand the hate.
2: No.
3: I'm not sure I've ever had it, but I have family that they'll buy it and they love it, but I don't think I've ever tasted
2: fruit
3: it.
2: Fruit does not belong in any food. Okay?
1: Yes, it does, because then I can, wait, it's like jelly stuff.
2: Well, you know what? If it's like a peach cobbler, I'm okay with that, okay? But if it's like an orange that's been dried out for 15 days, then you have to chew on it. I'm like, if you have to chew your cake 16 times for it to go down, there's a problem with that cake.
1: I just consider it my daily fruit intake.
2: Yeah, well.
0: I consider it my fiber intake.
1: Yeah, that's a health dessert at that point.
3: I'm going to buy one and bring it in and so we all can taste it.
2: You know
3: it.
2: What, fruitcake? The fruit in the fruitcake is gristle in the meat. That's what that is. I'm like, that's all that is. You just got to sit there and like, all of a sudden you hit something and it's not feels like it shouldn't be there and you start chewing on it.
1: Is it actually fruit? I always thought it was like gummy.
0: I think it's candied fruit.
1: Yeah.
2: Yes.
0: So it's basically all of the liquids that have been taken out and sugar replaced them.
3: But why is the cake dark? Because I'm a vanilla cake person. Can you make that with the vanilla cake?
0: I don't know. I think maybe the fruits turn it dark.
2: Let's not get racist. These are things we're supposed to talk about.
3: I'm not racist.
2: I know.
1: Oh, boy. We're going to get another test.
0: Yeah, we are.
1: Here we go.
0: I might actually care about this one.
3: Ruin my weekend. Thank you.
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3: 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Maybe sports? 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ESPN Plus? 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
1: Ask your doctor about Anti-Binge. 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
4: 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It's the Hawk and Tom Show. 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
5: 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It's 8:46 now here on your Friday. That's the good news. Puts a smile on everybody's face. This might put a smile on your face, too. We're going to make Tom bark like a dog today with her crank call. That's coming up here after we play two songs at B93.7.

0: And August is dog month. We have a funny crank call in mind. Tom's going to play the part of the dog. I'll be Thelma Hollister. So, and Tom was telling us that 23% of dog owners say they'd try their dog's food without hesitation. 16% would try it only once out of curiosity. We want to know what it tastes like, don't we?
1: No.
0: Maybe not.
2: Okay. That depends on how we have to find out.
0: Yeah. So, I thought it'd be funny if we had Thelma actually have her dog Coco try the dog food.
2: Okay.
0: Yeah. So, we're going to call Purina today. Taste some dog food.
1: I'm Coco, right?
0: Yeah.
1: Okay.
3: Thank you for calling Purina's Office of Consumer Affairs. For questions regarding a Purina pet food, cat box filler, dog litter, or any other inquiry, please press 0 to speak with the next available representative.
4: Purina Cat Chow! Chow, chow, chow!
3: He's so healthy!
5: Thank you for calling Ralston Purina.
6: Yes, hello there.
5: Hello.
6: My name is Thelma Hollister, H-O-L-I-S-T-E-O. How are you?
5: I'm good. How are you, Thelma?
6: I'm doing great. I'm 83 years old.
5: Okay.
6: And I'm calling from South Carolina.
5: Uh-huh.
6: I'm actually calling, I'm inquiring about a product that you have at Purina.
5: Okay.
6: It's called Purina Moist and Meaty Burger and Cheddar Cheese.
5: Mm-hmm.
6: Yeah, it looks kind of like a hamburger.
5: Right.
6: And on the box, it says, great taste guaranteed.
5: Mm-hmm.
6: With an exclamation point.
5: Uh-huh.
6: Great taste guaranteed. And I was just curious, how can you guarantee if it's great taste?
5: Do the
6: people sit and eat it? Or?
5: Well, we do feeding studies with dogs.
6: Oh.
5: And we see what they prefer over one over the other.
6: Oh, that might be misleading because it might not be in the mood for the, like, cheddar cheese that night, see, sometimes. That's
5: okay.
6: Why I was just curious because it says great taste guaranteed.
5: Well, if you give your dog a variety of diets, then you have that problem of them being able to turn something down. We do recommend that you be consistent with one food and not get, you know, not switch around so often.
6: Yeah, I thought maybe you had like little signs that they held up like the Olympics that said, I give it a 10.
5: No.
6: Yeah. And that's how you determine
5: that's
6: the great
5: kind of
6: taste.
5: What they really go for.
6: Have you ever had any of the people, like human beings, that have eaten it?
5: We've had a couple people in the plants.
6: Really? You know what? I've got some right here. Maybe I could just try, because I don't want to feed it to little Coco unless it is a great taste.
5: Well, it won't hurt you. Every ingredient that's used is fit for human consumption.
6: Hang on just a minute. Yeah. Well, have you ever eaten any of this?
5: No, ma'am, I haven't.
6: Ooh. It tastes rather neutral. Yuck. Coco! Coco! Did you hear that? That's
5: yes,
6: my
5: ma'am.
6: Little dog. He's a schnauzer-poo. He's 3.5 years old.
5: Okay.
6: His name's Coco.
5: His name is Coco?
6: Yeah.
5: Okay.
6: Coco! See, did you hear that?
5: I do.
6: Yeah, he's cute. Do you have a dog?
5: I do not.
6: You know what? He's very good with numbers and stuff like that. Watch this. He can multiply. Have you ever seen a dog multiply?
5: I haven't.
6: Watch this. Coco, what's 2 times 2? One more. How about that?
5: That sounded like he did 6 of them to me.
6: Yeah. He's a little off, ain't he, I guess?
5: Yeah, he is.
6: What's 2 times 2 is?
5: 4.
6: Oh. Wow. He ain't that smart, then.
5: No, it doesn't sound like it.
6: Well, you know what? He does all kinds of stuff here at the house. He keeps me company as I'm 83 years old.
5: It sounds like he does.
6: Yeah. He rates movies. You know what one of his favorite ones was 101 Dalmatians.
5: Oh, really?
6: Yeah, he loved that one. That he rated that one like a 9 or a 10, and he didn't like Old Yeller, though, because the dog dies at the end. He only rated that one a 3.
5: Oh, okay.
6: I thought, though, since he's so extraordinary, that we could have my little Coco, I'll put some of this food, and we'll have him rate that like he does a movie real quick.
5: All right, then.
6: Here we go. Hold on just a second. Here, Coco. Come down here and taste. See what you think about this. Yeah. Thank you for being so patient.
5: Oh, you're welcome.
6: Little Coco's eating it right now.
5: Well, I'm glad he likes it.

0: All right, Coco. All right, boy. What do you think about it? Rate it. Rate this moist and meaty burger stuff. Come on, Coco. Speak, Coco. Speak. Come on.
1: Eight. Woof, woof. Eight. I give it 8 out of 10. Woof, woof, woof.
2: Oh. He gives it an 8.
3: I heard him.
2: Yeah.
3: Well, okay. Little, well, Ms. Hollister, I think... Thank you for giving us a call, okay?
0: Yeah, well, thank you.
3: Have a great day.
0: Hold on 1 second. Coco, don't you ever yell at me like that again. You embarrassed me in front of company. Bad dog. You're a bad dog. Don't you backtalk me. I'm sorry about
3: That's
0: that.
3: That's okay. Well, you have a great day.
0: Yeah, he's very talented, though.
3: He sounds like it.
0: Yeah.
3: All right.
0: All right. Well, thank you
3: You're
0: so
3: welcome.
0: Much. And I appreciate y'all at Purina.
3: All right. Bye-bye.
0: All right.
4: Did you get a wellness check shortly after that? Because I would think they would have sent someone out to check on you.
5: Taken to the pound. Taken to the pound. Yeah.

0: That's a Friday throwback for you right there. Now everybody's dancing here in the studio. Hope you were dancing in your car wherever you were. All right, it's 9:06 now. A chance for those afternoon showers, a high of 86.
1: Well, people fight over the strangest things in their house. I think it's probably a result of the natural tensions that you do things with other people, and sometimes you do it differently than they do it, and then instead of just going along with each other, you start to get abrasive and argue. But this surprised me, because they argued about how to correctly load the dishwasher. And I was reading through this. It's actually, believe it or not, interesting at some of the things they argue over when it comes to the dishwasher.
0: How do you load the dishwasher, Tom?
1: Whatever is open, I put something in that spot.
0: Oh, I thought you gave her wine. Never mind.
1: Yes.
0: Sorry, Jamie, I was just teasing.
2: You should have worded it, how do you get the dishwasher loaded?
0: Oh, sorry.
1: Yes. Yeah, that would be like, oh, yeah. Okay, so the overfilling it is one of the big things people argue about.
2: Oh, you can't do that.
1: Yeah, because then it doesn't clean any of them.
2: Right.
1: So you don't want to overload it.
2: It'll clean the bottom ones, but any of you lay on top, still going to have that food.
1: And then they're going to drip the dirty stuff back on the bottom ones. So yeah, it's not going to do a good job. Not cleaning food off first. And that, of course, will depend a lot on your dishwasher. Some dishwashers can handle that. Some dishwashers need that pre-wash.
2: I have been belittled for what they say. I wash dishes before I put them in the dishwasher.
0: Yeah.
2: But I'm like, I don't even use the dishwasher now, but back in the day, I'd use it once a week. I don't want food sitting on a plate for a week until I use that dishwasher.
0: Well, you know, that meatloaf and the mashed potatoes all floating around in the water in the dishwasher.
2: That.
0: You don't
2: That's
0: want
2: just
0: that.
2: Gross.
0: And you know what dishwasher should have? They should be like going through the car wash. Have like those big brushes come along and hit the plates and everything and get it really clean.
3: Yeah, well, because what's the point of a dishwasher if you're going to pre-wash it?
1: I know, right? You might as well just wash it.
3: Mm-hmm. Because you are.
1: That's why you should buy a good dishwasher. First of all, it needs to have the built-in heater, so that it doesn't count on your hot water heater and the water not even getting warm by the time it gets there. Instead, it heats it up to like 180 degrees, which just blasts the food off of there. And you want one that has the sprayers everywhere and does a good job. It's worth it to pay a few hundred extra for a good dishwasher.
2: Or just rinse off the plate before you put it
1: in.
2: Well,
1: then you might as well not even use a dishwasher.
0: If you don't want to do that, just vacuum it off.
2: They say, get a pet.
1: Another thing people argue about is which direction to face the plates. I don't worry too much about that. I try to see if I can aim them towards the jets, but I assume the dishwasher is made for whatever.
0: Yeah, okay.
1: But some of the things that they argue about is surprising. Things like how to stack the cutlery, like the knives and the forks.
2: Knives down.
1: See, I agree, but my wife puts them up.
2: Yeah. I've worked in restaurants.

0: And the knives always had to be down because those of us that had to pull the silverware out to wrap, you wouldn't stab yourself.
1: Well, and what if you accidentally fall in the kitchen and your dishwasher door is open? And
0: well, a fork's going to take you out, too.
2: Yeah, it happens so often.
1: Well, I think the fork should be poking down ways, too.
0: Well, it gets too much for that little thing.
2: They don't get as clean if they're not sticking up.
0: I agree.
2: You want to get the part that was in the food clean. So, honestly, I see the argument for having the knives up. As long as you're just careful when you take them out. The people who disagree the most is usually your partner, followed by kids, and then moms. So I think with moms, you tend to go ahead and defer to them as they are the experts in this area. Me personally, I try not to argue at all because I try to lay under the radar so that people aren't calling me out. But I will say, if I'm loading the dishwasher, I don't like being told I'm doing it wrong because I'm like, hey, you're lucky I'm even loading it.
0: I had a roommate years ago, and she's like, hey, I unloaded your dishwasher today. I'm like, those are dirty. She said, well, they look clean. I said, because I washed them before I put them in there. Yeah. I literally had to just go through and think about what she put up and just basically washed everything.
1: Yeah.
2: Okay.
0: So, yeah, I always ask, especially if I'm at a friend's house and I got dirty dishes, I'll go ahead and put it in the dishwasher.
1: Oh, I don't get in their business like that.
0: Oh, yeah, and they're good friends. But I always ask, are they clean or dirty?
1: Here's a fun prank, though. If you got some people coming over for dinner, buy you a brand new plunger and just put it in the dishwasher and just leave it there. And then when they come over, you sit down and he's like, oh, you know, I'll get ready for the dishwasher. And you pull the plunger out.
3: Well,
1: okay, maybe it's not as
0: apparently
1: funny.
0: If you get a good enough dishwasher, it'd clean it.
1: I ain't
2: going that far. They also have debates over whether or not to rinse or which setting to use. So like the eco setting, or do you use the super wash setting? I'm a believer. I think I probably put it on auto most of the time, but I do, like, if I'm going to err, I'm going to err on the side of overcleaning.
3: Yeah, I know. And then I'm like, sorry, planet. Because I never hit the eco button.
2: Yeah, I'm not even sorry for the planet. I'm like, my little one dishwashing ain't going to make a big difference. All the people around me need to be using the eco.
0: The eco is, it's not user-friendly. How does that work? You like the shower heads.
2: Right.
0: They make them low flow.
2: Right.
0: Yeah. Those suck.
2: Yeah.
0: Toilets, low flow. They suck.
2: Yeah.
0: So I'm sure that the eco on your dishwasher
2: ain't cleaning as well.
3: Yeah, why do we always have to suffer for the planet? What about these big corporations? They need eco mode. I need full power showers, and I need heavy duty. Why are you looking at me like that?
0: I'm just thinking, where are you going to go with the toilet thing?
1: Yeah.
2: She needs a full power toilet, too.
0: I'm tired of flushing more than once.
1: With a garbage disposal on.
2: Another place people get in trouble is whether or not the item is dishwasher safe or not.
0: Yes.
2: So you got to be careful to make sure that the item isn't going to melt.
3: That's like those things where they're like, oh, only dry clean only. No, it's not. It's going in the wash.
1: Yeah.
3: And may the odds be in your favor.
0: Yeah, but I pulled out plastic bowls out of the dishwasher that are different shapes. The lids don't even fit them anymore.
2: They're like Salvador Dali.
0: Yeah. I don't know what that means.
3: The dripping
2: clocks.
3: That's
2: the artist who had the melting clocks.
0: Okay, yeah, gotcha.
2: Yeah, so it's like the melting clocks. Yeah. Like, thanks for laughing.
1: You put in a bowl and it comes out like an animal, the shape of an animal.
2: Well, finally, they say that the best way to stack a dishwasher or load a dishwasher is to play Tetris first.
0: Yep.
2: And then you will learn how to get all the pieces in place.
1: There is an art to it.
3: That's exactly what John always says. He says, did you never play Tetris as a kid?
2: Uh-huh.
3: Like, apparently not very well.
2: I will say, I try to make sure I don't stack them too close together. You want room for the water to get in there.
1: Well, and some people put, like, glass. There's no rhyme or reason how they put, like, a glass here and a glass down on the bottom.
0: That drives me crazy.
1: A plate here and a plate there. It's like, put all the plates in one area, all the glasses in one area.
3: That's what happens when you're down to the last thing and you're like, oh, no, I need to find a space for this somewhere, and you're looking everywhere and you shove it in.
2: Yeah, I'm more of the put them in wherever they'll go. It's the Tetris method. It doesn't matter if they're the same thing or not. It matters whether they fit.
1: Well, it's causing some issues, apparently.
2: Mm-hmm.
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0: leading cause of divorce in America is how your spouse loads the dishwasher. 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
3: B93.7, good morning. 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Partly cloudy today, possible afternoon thunderstorms and a high of 86. And should someone go to jail over $30? I mean, what number do we start just throwing people in jail for?
4: Well, I'd pay you $30 not to have to go to jail.
3: Okay. Well, this guy, he did something that most of us consider to be okay, and the police said it wasn't.
4: Oh, no.
3: It's something we learn as, like a preschooler, we learn this, and the police said we've been doing it wrong.
4: What did he do? We'll find out after we play two songs here at B93.7.

0: There you are. It's Friday. That's good news. It's 9:23 now. This is the Hawk and Tom Show. Chance for that rain this afternoon. They're saying a high of 86.
1: Okay. We've been told this since we were in preschool.
0: Okay.
1: Finders, keepers, losers, weepers.
0: Yes. Mm-hmm.
1: This has been the standard for which I believe it's also in the Bible, in the Ten Commandments.
0: No, it's not in the Bible.
1: And there's probably other religions that have it as well. But in Georgia, they caught a guy at Walmart, and apparently he saw a couple of bills on the ground, picked them up, and left with them. He didn't try to find out who they belonged to.
0: Okay.
1: It was a $20 bill and a $10 bill. So he found $30 on the ground. Mm-hmm. He picked it up and left. And then the police uploaded his picture and said, "Have you seen this man? We want to talk with the suspect who found $30 on the ground at a Walmart and just kept it."
0: Wow.
1: They showed the surveillance image, which showed an older man bending down to pick up the money. Apparently, the police were called about it. Normally, you think they would be too busy to deal with something like this, but in this case, they had the time, and it went viral locally. This guy eventually did come forward. He returned the $30. He was not charged. The victim, quote unquote, did not charge him. So they basically let the whole thing go.
0: I hope so.
1: Now, the question is some people are saying that he saw her drop the money and just waited till she left to go get it.
2: Well, maybe he did try to get her, but she didn't hear him. Maybe he was like, "I think you dropped some money.
0: I'm sorry."
2: "I think you dropped
0: some money." Kiss it louder?
2: You didn't hear me, so it doesn't count.
0: Okay.
2: You know what I mean? He tried.
3: You know, it doesn't matter. If somebody drops it and you see them, you're a bad person for just waiting them for them to walk away, but you're still found money on the ground.
1: Or you're definitely a jerk at that point.
3: You're a jerk, but you're not required. It's not theft.
0: Or it's one of those days when it's windy, and you know when you drop your receipt and you're trying to get it and you're trying to stomp your foot on it. You see the lady drop it and you're trying to stop it, and so you finally get the $2 bill or whatever bills they were and take it and put it in your pocket and leave.
3: Yeah, I'd have spent it before I left.
1: Well, it's a good thing he didn't, because he gave it back.
3: That's ridiculous. I've known people to lose their or have their iPhone stolen.
0: Well.
3: And they're like, called the police department and said, "I can see which house it's at."
1: Yeah, and they won't do anything.
3: And they won't do a thing
0: about
3: it. So how do they have the time for $30 that somebody lost on the ground?
0: My son. He lost his AirPods, whatever they're called. And you saw where they were. And I didn't want to go knock on the door because I'm like, well, maybe I'll get shot.
3: I mean, I would have.
1: I would give it a shot.
0: It was a shady place.
2: My home was broken into when I lived in Savannah, and they found fingerprints on the window, did nothing with it. Like, that was the end of the story.
1: Well, they say once they get more flock cameras, they'll catch more of these guys.
0: Oh, sure.
3: I'd like to know who lost the money. And why would, if I lost 30, if I came out of Walmart and I said, "Oh, gosh, I've lost," I'd go look for it. I wouldn't go to the service desk.
1: Hmm. And say, I guess, you know, everyone's got different numbers that move their needle.
3: When I was a kid, I was we were at Walmart, and you know the little candy machines?
0: Yeah. And you spend.
3: I had money, and I went down and knelt down, being a little kid, and I got up and walked away without the money that I'd set on the ground, and it was gone.
0: Oh,
3: and my mom said, "Well, that taught you a lesson."
0: One of the weirdest things happened to me when I was a kid is in the toy department, and I guess as people shopped, there was a piggy bank. It was glass, and people had been putting money in it. And someone had broken it, this little kid, and so it was laying right there, and I started grabbing the money, and he was grabbing the money. I don't know if he broke it right beforehand or what, but it was weird.
3: Is this recently?
0: No, it was when I was a kid. I'm like, it was the weirdest thing. But I pocketed the money, man. I mean, my pants were like to my ankles walking out of that store.
3: Wow.
0: Yeah, it was a bunch of change.
1: I don't believe I'd have told anyone that story if that was me.
0: Well, statute of limitations now. I mean, that was in a different state.
3: It's probably a donation
0: I'm
3: for the kids.
0: Bad person. Yeah, it's one of those donation boxes.
3: Yeah.
1: Don't you feel like a bad person?
0: No, I mean, I was a little kid at the time.
3: But yeah, I don't get this. Yeah, if he saw her drop it, he's a jerk for waiting and picking it up.
0: I did hear a clip where the police said, you know, well, $30 is a lot. If that's all the money that you have, that's a lot.
3: Well, yeah.
0: Yeah, and so that's why they got involved.
2: Well, then she should have held on to it.

0: would, if it matters that much.
1: That's truth. I mean, Canada's got a great point about when he lost the money as a kid.
2: That, yeah.
1: That taught you a lesson. I learned I left my pants in a changing room once and came back and the wallet was gone from it. And I had like $600 bucks.
3: Wow.
2: Wait.
1: This was in Tampa, Florida.
3: So you had your pants off? How were you walking around?
1: I was wearing the other ones that I was trying on.
3: Oh, my bad.
1: Yeah.
3: I was walking around in the department store with underwear.
1: Like, where's some more clothes? But I mean, I learned my lesson. Yeah. You don't leave money in your pants and leave them out of your sight anymore.
0: Who leaves the dressing room when you're trying stuff on?
2: I do.
0: Where are y'all going? Looking for your mom?
2: Well, but
0: she was supposed to wait by the stall, but she walked away. My mom did.
2: You're putting on your pants, and you're like, oh, these fit a little bit too tight. I don't even get this size up. So you walk out with the new pants on, and you go get the other ones.
1: For me, it was more like I was, hey, what do y'all think of these?
3: See, I have friends a lot of times that I'm like, hey, look, what do y'all think?
1: Yeah.
3: You're like, it's okay. Let me run change back.
2: And there's one guy over there going, you know, he's like, they look good while he's taking your wallet.
0: Do a little spin for me.
1: Yeah. I know who that is. That's the crazy thing.
3: Yeah, they look good. I don't know if you can afford it now.
2: Yeah,
1: let me see. I know, right?
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0: Hey, this is the Hawk and Tom Show at B93.7. Glad you're hanging out with us. It is 9:42. Got some afternoon showers possible. High of 86 today.
1: Sometimes it's very frustrating. You go out to eat somewhere, the food quality has gone down, and you know that even if you say something, it probably won't make a difference, and that restaurant is just serving crap now.
0: Yeah.
1: And you just write it off. A lot of times you're like, okay, they jumped the shark or whatever it is, I'm not going there anymore. They are no longer serving the food that made me come here.
0: Exactly. Like they skimp out on ingredients or something. It's like it doesn't taste the same.
1: Well, Burger King has announced that they admit that their chicken nuggets got a little rubbery. And Wendy's is announcing and admitting that they cut corners on quality as well.
0: Oh, no.
2: Oh, they have corners on their beef.
1: Okay. They didn't cut those corners,
2: okay,
1: though.
2: Good.
1: But they have announced, both of these two companies have announced that they are learning from their mistake and they're going to get it right this time.
2: But that's any company. I mean, you look at toilet paper or toilet cleaners, the magic whatever.
0: It ain't magic anymore.
2: I bought them, and now they just fall apart. They're so flimsy and thin, and you buy them, and they're thick, and you can scrub a toilet. The little wands.
3: Mm-hmm.
2: Everything gets cheaper.
1: Burger King announced they're rolling out new chicken nuggets and sauces because customers started complaining about the existing ones.
0: I like the rubbery nuggets. I got used to rubbery nuggets. I'm like, when you like, pull them and they kind of, you know.
3: Like a mozzarella stick?
0: They snap back at you. I'm like, I like those rubbery chicken nuggets.
3: You know what's irritating, though? These companies will cut corners and cheap out. Mind you, the price never reflects the cheap product. But then it's not until enough people complain that they're like, oh, we're so sorry. No, you're not. You're sorry you got caught.
0: Yeah, I agree.
2: That's true.
0: But they also make them smaller, too. So not only do you skimp out on the ingredients, you're making them much smaller. And they cost the same or even more.
3: Yeah.
1: They say they had a few thousand complaints about their nuggets being rubbery, dry, and disappointing.
2: Hmm. When's the last time you had Burger King nuggets?
1: It's been a while for me. I do eat there occasionally, but I usually get a burger.
0: Yeah,
1: it's charbroiled burgers. Mm-hmm. They said their culinary team reevaluated the process and the recipe and made changes. They didn't give us any specifics, but there's a hint that there may be less rib meat and less muscle tendon tissue.
0: They're going to take the rubbery part out. That's all they're doing. That's all we need to know.
3: It's like they were using a rubber chicken to make those things.
2: Yeah. Again, how does our FDA allow, when you call them a chicken nugget, it should be pure chicken.
1: But I mean, what even is a nugget?
0: And you think about it. I'd like to see those farms where they have the boneless chicken. How do those chickens stand up?
2: They don't.
3: Oh, that's actually super sad, just in case you ever decide to look that up.
0: The boneless chicken, it's like how they grow them.
3: I'm not trying to ruin everybody's morning, but it actually is super sad what they do to those baby chickens.
0: They take the bones out?
3: Just look it up. I'm only going to half ruin your day.
1: Yeah.
3: You got to do the research on your own.
1: I've seen videos of it. It's
3: so sad.
2: I don't live far from the chicken plant over on Rutherford Road, and I see the trucks come and go.
1: Can you hear the screams?
2: No, but I run by KFC on my way home.
0: Dead chicken walking.
1: Well, apparently, I got more information, obviously, about Burger King than Wendy's. Wendy's did say to the Wall Street Journal that food quality has not been their top priority in recent years, but they're changing that.
3: That's all you do. That's literally your whole job is food. And if food quality isn't your top priority, that's a problem.
1: Hey, I've been to Kentucky Fried Chicken when they didn't have fried chicken before.
3: But I'd rather them run out than be like, here's this rubber junk we found behind the broiler.
1: Well, I mean, if they fried it good enough, it is that crust that makes them so good. Well, Wendy's went on to say, we've made some decisions around quality that were rooted in efficiency and cost savings. We let our value equation erode. Okay, like that's not what we consider to be a sincere apology.
2: No.
1: When you sit there and basically in fancy words say, we started serving you cheaper crap and you noticed, that's not an apology.
3: Yeah.
1: And it gives us no reason to believe it won't happen again in the near future.
2: And that's like almost every chain restaurant.
1: I know.
2: You look that their quality is going down so much, that's why everybody's going to these locally owned places because the food is better.
1: Yeah, a lot of cases, that's true.
2: Yeah.
1: Except for
2: Waffle
1: Popeyes.
2: House. Oh, what?
1: Popeyes
2: I've never eaten.
1: Oh, they're so good.
0: They're delicious.
2: I'm a Chick-fil-A guy.
1: Oh, and Chick-fil-A is its own thing, but they, of course, have their act somewhat together, too.
2: Yeah.
1: And it makes a difference with customers.
3: What's wrong with me that this kind of made me want a Wendy's burger?
2: I'm hungry.
3: It sounds so good.
1: Hey, they do breakfast now, don't they?
0: Order me some rubbery nuggets, if you don't mind.
1: You can't get them anymore.
2: Oh, you're out of luck.
1: Sorry.
0: All right, Mom, come get me. I am done.

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so much for spending it here with me on The Tori Show. Coming up, something that happened in your childhood made you the way that you are. And specifically, if you find yourself misreading certain cues, yeah, we're going to talk about that. It's coming up. B93.7.

upbringings and go on to be incredible and successful human beings. But that little voice, that little child in you is still very, very much in you, and it can influence your adult life. I'm Tori, B93.7. For instance, if you grew up with caregivers who kind of felt inconsistent or unpredictable, you might find yourself misreading a friend's tone. They didn't mean it the way you took it, but for you, it felt like an attack. Or when plans change, it really throws you off and it kind of hurts your feelings almost. Well, I thought we were going to do this. Why are we not doing that anymore? When in reality, sometimes plans just change. That's called anxious attachment. And it makes relationships really hard, romantic relationships. But they are saying it could be straining your friendships as well. They say the hardest part of recognizing that and working through it is realizing that if you don't feel good enough in yourself, that's not somebody else's problem. That's on you. You have to pick up the pieces and you have to rebuild yourself. There's also a point where you understand your friend's flaws and they understand yours, and you work together and you love each other through it. But it does take a while to get there.

This guy in Texas just found out the cute little souvenir he had on his desk was an actual live artillery shell from the Civil War. Hey, a story, B93.7. It's a good thing he's not a more passionate person. Imagine slamming your fist down on your desk and the whole thing explodes. All right.

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B93.7.

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Now, why would I spend that when I have Ronald? My little Roomba may not be the smartest, and sure, he gets stuck on cliffs all the time, but if I wipe off a counter, he can at least vacuum that up. That seems steep. For just

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Kids, I know you get tired of those back to school photos, but just know if you tell your mom no, it could land you in jail. I'm Tori, B93.7. Okay, kind of. So this happened in Colorado. A mom was trying to get a picture of her son on his first day of fifth grade. And he was like, Ma, I don't wanna. And they went back and forth a little bit. Well, then as they get to school, there happens to be a cop on the way. And she tells him the situation. And the cop arrested the kid. No, it was all in good fun. They were all joking. Even the kid was laughing along. And the mom got her back to school pictures of her son getting arrested. I so hope his class does those fun facts about me on the first day of school, and it can be like, fun fact, I got arrested this morning.

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0: 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I'm Tori. It's Alex Warren.
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B93.7, three teenagers have been arrested in South Carolina for destroying a Flock camera. And here are the comments. Couldn't have been them. They were with me fishing all day. No, it wasn't them because I watched them help a little old lady cross the street at that same time.

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1: It was the biggest whiplash from all to oh that I've seen in quite some time on X. I'm Tori, B93.7. So this mom tweeted that her 10-year-old son loves Duolingo. He had a 300-plus day streak, but then was unexpectedly hospitalized, so he missed some lessons. And so she tweeted Duolingo being like, is there any way that you could maybe use a little magic and restore his streak? Because thankfully, he is home from the hospital doing okay, but he was kind of heartbroken. Duolingo immediately responded, absolutely, give me his username, we'll restore it. And they did. They got the streak back up, even threw in some little extras for him. Then this guy tweeted, hi, Mr. Duolingo. I was hungover last Saturday and lost my 4-day streak. Please help. Duolingo immediately responded by saying, get off my page.
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Olivia Rodrigo, B93.7. You are on kind of limited funds, but you still got to feed everyone. So according to this survey, who is the number one person who's going to go without? That's coming up. B93.7, The Tory Show. 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

0: Tell me, baby. You have limited funds, but you got mouths to feed. Who gets the best of the best options and who's suffering? I'm Tori, B93.7. It seems like a lot of us are going to take the worst food to make sure that our pet eats well. This survey found half of dog owners prioritize their pet's diet over their own. So like your dog is eating great blue buffalo stuff and you are like, another hot dog. And that right there is why we call them fur babies. Because you are their mama and it doesn't matter if they are furry or human, you're going to make sure them babies are okay.
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was leather, then there was faux leather, and now there is mushroom leather. I'm Tori, B93.7. They are working on turning a specific fungus into a leather-like fabric that they say it will be strong enough to be used as a handbag, jacket, whatever you want to use it for. I know.

schools have dress codes, but do offices? And what happens if you, as a grown adult, gets called into HR because you broke dress code, even though technically you didn't? I'm Tori. That's coming up. B93.7.

0: She was called into HR and was confused. Like most of us, she started to panic, but then she thought, I haven't done anything. I show up on time. I do what I'm supposed to. This can't be that bad. Ended up not only being bad, but also kind of weird. I'm Tori, B93.7. Her manager got HR to call her in for her dress code. Now, mind you, she wears tailored suits most days, buttoned-up blouse, and a cardigan. Sometimes skirts, but she says they're always closer to knee length than anything else. But it turns out that her manager was uncomfortable with how tight her pants were. She says, I try my best to get respectable-looking pants, but I'm blessed down south, and it's hard to make clothes fit in, a respectable way. Now, I do get this because I will say my backside is gone since pregnancy. I don't know what happened to it. It's gone. But my thighs must have accepted Jesus Christ as their Lord and Savior because they do not perish. Those things are here for good. And I can tell you, finding pants is so hard because that's just not the style of body that most pants are cut for. I don't know what's going to happen with this whole situation, but I really hope she takes it right on up that ladder because that's insane.
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Ariana Grande, another star paying tribute to the amazing Dolly Parton, actually doing a pre-show tribute at her London show. 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
1: We've had a tiny break in the heat, but let's be honest, it is still pretty darn hot outside. So coming up on the Tori Show, will this trick help you drop your body temperature so you can sleep a little bit better at night? Now is Teddy Swims, B93.7.

Mr. 305 checking in for the remix. You know they had that 75 Street Brazil. Well, this year's gonna be called Caiocho. Que hola, Gata. Que hola, Omega. And this is how we gonna do it.

It's been so hot outside that despite the fact we are dropping the AC very low at night, I feel like I'm still burning up. I'm Tori, B93.7, so I came across this post that said this could help you to kind of drop your body temperature to get ready for bed tonight. Now, they say taking cool or cold showers could help, but that's miserable. Something a tiny bit less miserable that should also help is soaking your feet in cool water. And they do actually say it works because it will cool the blood vessels in your extremities, which then circulates cooler blood back to your core. So it should help you cool down a little bit. Could also be a great hack if you work outside a lot and you need to cool down once you get back inside.

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It's disgusting, but at some point in our lives, we have all done it more than once. I'm Tori Bidani, 3.7, drooling when you sleep. It's super gross, but you wake up confused. Why is my pillow wet? Oh my gosh, it's coming from me. Ew. But neuroscientists are saying it's totally normal. People do it. It happens during REM sleep because your muscles temporarily relax. However, there's always a however. They say if it's new, heavy, or persistent drooling, accompanied by loud snoring, gasping, or daytime exhaustion, you might be dealing with sleep apnea. And I brought up this entire topic because I saw the funniest video recently of a girl who used her CPAP machine for heatless curls. She quite literally wrapped her hair around the straps of her CPAP machine. And my mom has a CPAP machine, so I sent it to her and I was like, hey girl, new style. And she tried it last night and it actually gave her some volume. So my whole point to this is if you hate your CPAP machine, just look at it as your heatless curler.

0: Let's look at it as your heatless curler.
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And I got some text messages, everything from lighting to just basically drinking enough to not care. B93.7, that's coming up after Flo Rida and T-Pain.

0: The Tori Show, B93.7. So we're talking about how to make your home cozy, because I live in a townhome, so it's kind of copy-paste. There's nothing super special about it. And I'm trying to go through and make it feel a little homier, a little warmer, a little cozier, and I just honestly don't know what I'm doing. So I asked for your opinions on this. Thank you for the text messages. Ashley said, I love taking videos of my house when everyone else has gone to bed, because then when I see the mess in the morning when everyone's awake, I can go back and look at that video and remind myself that for 2 seconds, my home was cozy and perfect. I am getting a bunch of texts that say your light bulbs make a huge difference. Okay, but you need to give me more details, because last time I went into Home Depot trying to get cozy light bulbs, there are a lot of options and I didn't know what I was looking at. Amy said, wine and lots of wine. I think you're on to something, Amy.
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14: This afternoon, partly sunny with a chance of showers and thunderstorms. High 88.
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1: 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Almost the weekend. 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

0: Do you ever get a whiff of something when you're out somewhere and you're like, circa 2003, Bath and Body Works, cucumber melon. 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Plastic, because every single VHS was in a plastic case. Stale, buttery popcorn, printed paper, a smell that like a lot of people don't even know these days. And then finally, they said carpet cleaner and vacuum smell, because everything was carpeted back then. For me, and maybe this is just where I grew up, but I swear it's a little bit closer to the early 2000s, but every single guy wore Curve cologne. So you'd walk into the video stores and you're like, ooh, who's here?
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They say fubbing is killing relationships because you're mid-conversation with your person and they pull their phone out and you're like, okay, well, why was I even trying to talk to you? I'm Tori, B98.3.7. Someone said, you know what else kills relationships? Leaving that last sip of milk in the container instead of just taking it down and throwing it away. I'll add that to things I have actually gotten in trouble for 500.

Hey, hope the day's going good. It's Dex, Barbie T, only on B93.7. All right, so we do have some good news coming up less than, 10 minutes away? Man, what this principal ended up doing, and he put his career on the line for one of his students. This is, which is crazy when you hear the story of why he had to put his career on the line for this kid. We'll go ahead and get into it coming up next.

0: Nobody knew where he was. Well, last week he set out to in Wyoming. He wanted to go for hiking in the Gannett Peak in the Wind River Range. Well, they found his car missing. They reported him missing because they found his car at the trailhead. Couldn't find him anywhere. And so they had ground crews, drone team, search and rescue helicopter, everyone out there looking for this man, found him 6 days later.
1: Wow.
0: Yep, and then they flew a helicopter out there. They didn't release his condition or anything like that, but they said he's good and he's being taken care of right now.
1: That's awesome.
0: Yeah.
1: My story involves a principal that pretty much put his career on the line for one of his students. This is crazy to me. Now, this is in Ohio. There was a student who was sleeping in a car, faced a basically unstable home life. The family ended up moving outside of the school district that he was going to high school at. The principal said, you know what, listen, the last of your worries is that you're going to lose your friends and have to change schools.
0: Right.
1: Just, that's fine. Keep coming to school. All right. At that point, the school district said, hey, no, rules are rules. They moved outside of the district. We're not getting money for them, or however, whatever reason they gave. No, kid's not going to be allowed to do this. So they said, also, because you're a principal, you should know better than to allow kids to just come to a school that they're not in the district of. And he was like, kid's homeless, guys. What are we doing here?
0: Right.
1: So then at that point, he was forced to step down. Lost his job. And at that point, the principal and his wife talked to this homeless teen and said, hey, we're going to become your legal guardians. We know that it's not safe for you right now. You're living on the streets. We want to go ahead and help you. So they actually had this kid move into their home.
0: I love that.
1: They took care of him. The student has now graduated from another high school and is now training to become an aviation mechanic.
0: Heck yeah. I love that story.
1: Huge story, especially. And of course, you know, he ended up finding another job and, you know, hopefully they ended up doubling his salary, because that is some integrity right there.
0: Right.
1: That's wild that they would make him step down from his principal job because he was letting this kid come to school. And he refused.
0: Trying to help him better himself in education, you know?
1: And I get it. He refused. Like, no, we are not going to kick this guy out of our school. And they said, oh, well, then you're going to step down. And he said, fine.
0: Wow. They really care about the kids, huh?
1: Right. You know, listen, don't say the teachers don't believe in you. They'll go the extra mile. Principals, too. Mm-hmm. Huge.
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0: Hey, it's Dex, Barbie T. It's B93.7. Hey, good morning. Hopefully you're having a good start as we're getting close, man. The weekend's here.
1: Oh, happy Friday.
0: Yes. We've got real or fake news headlines. That's coming up. We always give you one early on. Here it is. Ariana Grande, she is releasing a breakup perfume, and she says that it smells different after you delete his number.
1: Huh?
0: That's the marketing tag.
1: I don't know. I haven't seen this, and I'm pretty...
0: You're pretty up on it. Yep.
1: Yeah. I'm going to say fake news.
0: Okay.
1: Yeah.
0: Locking it in?
1: Yeah, sure.
0: Okay. We'll give you the answer to that and the rest of the headlines. That's going to be coming up next.

0: Here we go. It's time for that real or fake news headlines. These are headlines that were running by Barbie T. She's got to figure out if it's real or completely made up. And you can play along in the car. Best two out of three. Your first one, Ariana Grande. She does have a fragrance business, and it's booming. And now she just came out with a new scent, and their marketing thing is, it's their breakup perfume. Smells different after you delete his number.
1: That would be catchy and smart, but I'm going to say fake news.
0: You're sticking with it? You can change.
1: Yeah. Fake news.
0: Good job.
1: Ha!
0: Next story. Man calls police on his neighbor because the neighbor's wind chimes has been spoiling baseball season for the past 2 months.
1: Is it that loud? But then again, there are some wind chimes. Has the wind been blowing?
0: I don't know.
1: Some that I'm like, all right.
0: This came out of Illinois. So maybe.
1: I'm going to say real news.
0: You say real news?
1: Yeah.
0: Oh, wait. Yeah.
1: Oh,
0: yeah. Just making sure. That was fake news. Next story. A female doctor was asleep. She got a little bit of a startle. She's out of Virginia. Her name's Krista, and she had a strange dream that involved a mouse trying to build a nest, and it was like in her mouth. That was the dream.
1: Ew.
0: Yeah, crazy, because when she woke up, she had an actual bat trying to climb into her mouth.
1: Oh, gosh.
0: Could you imagine waking up?
1: Oh, my God.
0: Yeah.
1: No. Oh, no. Ugh.
0: That's the bat word.
1: Ozzy Osbourne.
0: Yeah. Yeah. Literally.
1: I'm going to say real news.
0: You're going to say that's real news. Like a bat's just going to decide to climb in. Like, oh, there's a cave.
1: Yeah.
0: That's real.
1: Yeah.
0: You're right.
1: Ah!
0: How insane is that?
1: That is so scary.
0: Yeah. She said she immediately grabbed the animal, threw it across the room, and she made sure. Boy, that's some instinct. That's immediately what I would do. And then she went and got checked for rabies.
1: Oh, my Lord.
0: Yeah.
1: Ew.
0: Bat tested negative. She's good to go. But do bats do that? Like, I've heard that.
1: That is sickening.
0: They say that this is a rumor that you swallow like 7 or 8 spiders
1: a
0: year.
1: Don't say that.
0: Right. It's a rumor. That's not.
1: Is it real?
0: Yeah, no, it's urban legend.
1: I'm about to ask chat.
0: No, it's totally made up. Next story. You did okay. You did good today. Let's finish strong. Ready?
1: Okay.
0: Hold a second. Let me get to it. All right. So when it comes to. There we go. There was a teen fight at a mall, and it ended up resulting in arrests for two adults. Why? Because
1: they
0: kept telling the kids, keep fighting. Bet you won't hit them.
1: I bet you won't hit them. Yeah, I believe it.
0: You can get arrested for antagonizing the fight?
1: Yeah.
0: Apparently you can. Yeah. The adults kept saying, hey, a 39-year-old and a 30.
1: Too old.
0: Yeah.
1: All that.
0: Come on.
1: And then they probably charged him with a child endangerment.
0: Yeah, you know what? I could totally see that. This happened in New York. I can see that too.
1: Yeah, never mind. They said that's a given.
0: What you talking about? He said something
1: There's
0: about
1: no
0: your
1: age
0: mother.
1: There's no age limit in New York.
0: Yeah. Jeez.
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0: Hey, Dex, Barbie T, only on B93.7. Well, if you've always dreamed about being a munchkin.
1: A munchkin? What,
0: from now's your chance. Or a flying monkey.
1: From Wicked?
0: Yeah, Wizard of Oz.
1: Yeah.
0: So the Greenville Theater needs young performers who are willing to become munchkins or flying monkeys or residents of the Emerald City. They're doing auditions for the Wizard of Oz and Big Fish, and it's open to local youth.
1: Oh, that's fun. I'll
0: right?
1: see if Kingston wants to do that.
0: This could be your, well, I mean, like, youth, but not like, he's, how old is he now?

0: He's just six.
1: Yeah, he needs to grow up a little bit more. Like that, we're talking youth. We're talking like 10, 12.
0: Really?
1: Yes.
0: Oh.
1: I mean, like
0: he could be a munchkin.
1: He could be a kid munchkin, like a baby munchkin.
0: Yeah, I guess so.
1: Yeah. Well, either way, you know what? Try it out. This could be your big break.

0: good song could ever say.
1: Dex and Barbie T right here at B93.7. All right, so this guy has a massive secret. I just asked him to, because he wants advice. He was actually asking for advice online.
2: Yeah.
1: I asked him to just kind of tell us the situation. And that's all.
2: Yeah.
1: He has a secret that he's keeping from his wife.
2: And his wife's mother told him the secret, and he's wondering if he should even say anything to the wife.
1: Let's go ahead and talk to him coming up next. Just when

0: Hey, Dex Barbie T, B93.7. So I saw this on social media. This guy had posted, you know, in it was in Reddit, I believe. And So I actually messaged him and I said, hey, man, is there any way we could have you on? And he said, with voice change.
1: Right.
0: So he was asking for advice. I want you to hear what ended up happening and what's going on. So thank you so much for agreeing to come on here. Explain what's happening.
2: So, yeah, like I said, it was over the 4th of July you know, family get together and everything. We're having a few beers, you know, knocking back a few. I mean, like, people start letting loose, you know how they do. And
0: sure.
2: Man, my mother-in-law at one point took me aside and just dropped a bomb on me. She says to me, she says, you know, I got to tell you that your wife, you know, who I, you know, is her daughter, right?
0: Yeah.
2: Isn't actually her daughter.
0: Oh, no.

0: Explain.
1: And I was like, what? And she's like, yeah. Then she swore me. She swore to say, you gotta swear you're not gonna say anything. You're gonna say anything to your wife, you know. And so I'm like, this is crazy. Like, I don't know, how are you gonna drop a bomb like that on me,
0: right,
1: and then just let me just leave it, you know? So, I mean, I don't know. I've been wrestling with this ever since. Like, should I let my wife know that she told me this, you know? Should I? Because I got all these questions, you know? Like, how'd that, what? What even happened?
0: I've actually been through something like this. Now, granted, I'm not that close to it. I wasn't married or anything like that to this person. But I remember being at a funeral, and everybody in the family knew that the person who passed away was not the actual father of the kid, but him. He thought that his dad just passed away,
2: and that's not his real dad.
0: Right.
2: Dang.
0: And
2: yeah,
0: I just
2: don't say it at the, I mean, at that point.
0: Well, obviously, but and it's not my secret to share. And again, that's not his secret to share, technically.
2: But that's
0: he is
2: his
0: married.
2: Wife.
0: Yeah. So what do you do? Thank you, by the way, for sharing that. Thank you.
2: Being that his wife, I think he should say something.
0: But then so here's the thing. At that point,
2: because why would you say something to me about that?
0: Right, because chances are, deep down, she really wants to get that off of her chest.
2: Yeah.
0: You know, but how many other people know in the family? That's what I mean. Like, in my situation, everybody in the family except for the kid knew.
2: See, and it might be the same here, and the wife needs to know. I would want to know. I would want my husband to tell me if somebody told him something like that.
0: But then you tell her and your relationship with a mother-in-law is cooked.
2: Okay. She'll get over it.
3: But then what if you don't tell her? Then she finds out.
2: And
3: then she finds out you knew.
2: See, yeah, I'd rather have the relationship with my spouse than a random, I mean, not a random, but you know, their family member.
3: That's not a truth bomb. That's like a truth nuke.
0: Two things. One, have you ever dealt with something like this? And if you have, please do call. Just share. Maybe you were the person that the secret was kept from. How did you handle that? And then finally, you know, what would you do if you were in this situation? Like I said, please give us a call because he is listening. 833-685-9595.
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10: 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A severe thunderstorm warning has been issued until 5:15 p.m. this evening for Anderson, Greenville, and Lawrence counties. This cluster of storms will bring with it the threat for both large hail and straight-line damaging winds. Penny-sized hail and winds up to 60 miles an hour are likely as it moves southeast at 15 miles an hour. For your safety, stay inside and away from windows until the storm passes. Large hail and strong winds can easily shatter glass, causing injury. If you're caught outside, take shelter in a sturdy building or a hardtop car. Take shelter now. Again, a severe thunderstorm warning continues until 5:15 p.m. this evening for Anderson, Greenville, and Lawrence counties. Bear in mind, this array of storms has the potential for penny-sized hail and wind gusts to 60 miles an hour. I'm meteorologist Derek Height on B93.7.
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0: Hey, Dex and Barbie T on B93.7. All right, so this guy reached out. People are calling in to try to give their advice whenever it comes to his situation.
1: Yeah, so his mother-in-law comes up to him in a drunken slur and just says, hey, your wife isn't my real daughter. And don't tell her I told you. And he's like, what the heck? What should he do?
0: He's been keeping this, by the way, since July 4th.
1: That's crazy.
0: Right. So while everybody else was celebrating America, he was like, oh, crap.
1: Right.
0: Give us a call. Share your thoughts. Have you ever dealt with something like this as well? 833-685-9595.

0: From the News Talk 98.9 WORD Weather Center, here's a breaking weather alert on B93.7. A severe thunderstorm warning continues for portions of Anderson, Greenville, and Lawrence counties until 5:15 p.m. this evening. This batch of storms will bring with it the threat for both large hail and straight-line damaging winds. Hail the size of pennies and winds up to 60 miles an hour are likely as it moves southeast at about 15 miles an hour. Again, a severe thunderstorm warning continues for sections of Anderson, Greenville, and Lawrence counties until 5:15 p.m. this evening. Bear in mind, this batch of storms has potential for penny-size hail and wind gusts to 60 miles an hour. I'm meteorologist Derek Height on B93.7.
1: Dex and Barbie T, only on B93.7. Everybody's calling in to try to give some advice to this guy. I'm curious, have you ever dealt with something like this? He ended up finding out from his mother-in-law that his wife
2: is not her daughter. She says, don't tell him. Like, don't tell her. Like, why would you tell her husband and then say, don't tell her?
1: She's drunk. He said it right out the gate. Everybody was drinking. So now he's got this massive secret on his chest.
2: And he wants to know, should he say anything or just leave it alone?
1: Tracy, what are your thoughts?
3: No, I've never had to, but I would definitely say you should either talk to the mom and say, like,

0: like, listen, we're going to talk, like, you better tell her before I do, or I'll buy her a DNA test for, like, Christmas or something like that.
1: Ooh, that's a good idea.
2: Yeah. One of the 23andMe's or whatever.
0: Yeah, for sure.
1: Okay, yeah. I can totally see that. 100%.
2: That'll bring out all the drama for sure.
1: April, go ahead. You're saying just straight up tell her.
3: You do have this big secret that your mother-in-law just told you about, but honesty is the best policy. And just explain to, you know, your wife exactly what happened, what the scenario is, and, you know, do it with kindness and love and understanding.
1: I would be so mad at the mother-in-law. Like, look at what you made me do. Now I gotta do this. I don't wanna do this.
2: You gotta break your wife's heart.
1: Yeah. Michael, what's your thoughts?
4: Yeah, actually, I don't even know how this is a question. Because, like, you're married to your wife, right? Not whoever that other lady was. It seems like a no-brainer. You stay loyal to your wife.
1: No, I totally understand it. But he also feels like, you know, should I? This is not my secret to tell.
2: Yeah, but it'd be also really shady if he didn't tell her.
4: Yeah, it's incredibly shady. And I would feel an obligation to tell my wife immediately. Hey, I'm sorry if there's fallout, but that's the consequence of keeping the truth from her.
1: Okay, so you're saying, you know, drop the bomb on her and tell her.
4: Be gentle about it, you know. You don't want to go in harsh, but still, she's got to know.
1: Okay. Give us a call. Feel free. Have you ever dealt with something like this where you found out that the people you thought were your parents or family or whatever, totally, DNA tests do this all the time.
2: That's, I know.
1: People are scared nowadays to take DNA tests because next thing you know, wait.
2: Family secrets out.
1: Yeah, give us a call and share your stories, 833-685-9595.
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0: 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It is time to get into our $1,000 Minute to Win It.
1: That's right. We have Michelle on today. Hopefully, she can win $1,000. Are you ready?
2: I am.
0: What do you do for a living, by the way?
2: I'm a hostess manager.
0: Oh, wow. Okay. We've got 60 seconds ahead of you. We want to go ahead and get you $1,000. Let's see how well you do with trivia. Your timer's going to start as soon as Barbie finishes the first question. Let's go.
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1: What company makes the iPhone?
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2: Cucumber.
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2: Happy Gilmore.
1: If you have 48 chicken wings and split them evenly amongst 8 people, how many does each person get?
2: 6.
1: What 1990 sitcom featured Steve Urkel?
2: Family Matters.
1: What cartoon featured Blossom, Bubbles, and Buttercup?
2: Powderpuff Girls.
1: What board game features Colonel Mustard and Professor Plum and...
2: Clue.
1: Okay. What country is home to the city
0: of... Time. You were rolling.
1: Yeah, you were.
0: You skipped on one at the very beginning. That was the Arch.
1: Gateway Arch, and that city is St. Louis.
0: Yeah.
2: I knew it was Missouri, but I could not come up with St. Louis.
0: You were doing so good. 5, 6, 7, 8. So we missed it by 2. That one, and then what's the last question you were about to ask her?
1: I was going to ask you what country is home to the city of Rio de Janeiro.
2: Brazil.
1: Yeah.
0: Oh, yeah. Those two. Those were your two, and you would have won $1,000. Listen, you did a great job. We need to have you back on again sometime soon, okay?
2: Okay, then. It was fun.

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4: They say the holy water's watered down, and this town's lost its faith. Our colors will fade eventually, so if our time is running out, day after day, we'll make the mundane a masterpiece.

0: Hey, Dex, Barbie T, good afternoon. It's B93.7. It is time to get into our ghosted. Terry ended up getting ghosted. He didn't put it in reverse. She did.
1: Terry, that's funny. Sorry, Terry.
0: Welcome to the show. Terry, tell us a little bit about what's going on. You and Melanie, you guys dated for how long?
2: 5 months, I think. Okay. Yeah, 5 months. Things, yeah, as far as I could tell, we're going great.
0: Okay.
2: Only thing I was a little nervous about, and I'm, you know, always am, I'm a single dad. Okay. So I share custody with my ex. My little boy's about a year and a half.
0: Okay.
1: A year and a half?
0: Yeah.
2: But yeah, Melanie always seems totally cool with that. You know, not all the women I've seen are. So I was like, cool. You know, cool.
0: Right. Barbie immediately turned her head up.
1: Yeah, because I mean, if it's after, because my thing is, if it's under 3 years old, there's still some going on and feelings.
0: Are there things going on with the ex?
2: No, we're amicable. I mean, we're officially divorced.
1: And freshly divorced? Whew.
2: Yeah. Fair enough. I understand. But, you know, I'm just trying to get back out there and do my best.
1: Yeah.
0: Right.
1: Yeah.
0: Okay.
2: Last time I saw Melanie, she came over to my place. I had Brian with me, my boy. Three of us hung out for a while. Normal vibe. And then suddenly she was like, I got to leave. And she did. So I haven't heard from her since.
0: Okay.
1: How long were you guys dating when you hung out with
0: Five
1: the
0: months.
1: Kid?
0: Oh. Yeah, 5 months.
2: Right? As in when she met the kid? Yeah, 5 months.
0: Okay. Okay.
2: And haven't heard from her since. You know, it's going on 3 weeks. I actually reached out to you guys after the first week because I was worried that, you know, I'd never hear from her again. I don't know. I'm kind of messed up about it. So,
0: well, sorry it took us a little bit. That's all right. We're gonna figure this out. So would you like to rekindle things, or are you just trying to get answers?
2: I would love to rekindle, but at least right for now, some clarity. What's going on? Sure. I hope she's okay.
0: Right. Okay. Here's what we'll do. Give us about, two songs. We'll try to get her on the phone, and hopefully we can get some answers. It is our ghosted.
3: Yeah. Mm-hmm. You know what? Mm-hmm. I like the players. Mm-hmm. No diggity, no doubt. Mm-hmm. Play on, play it. Mm-hmm. Play on, play it. Mm-hmm. Yo, Street drops the verse.

0: But the rent, no doubt. Yeah. Play on, play it. Play on, play it. Play on, play on, play on, play on. Cause I like it. Right. No diggity, no doubt. Yeah. Black Street Productions. We out, we out. Right. We out, we out. We
1: from the News Talk 98.9 WORD Weather Center, here's a breaking weather alert on B93.7. A severe thunderstorm warning continues for portions of Lawrence, Greenville, and Anderson counties until 5:15 p.m. this evening. This array of storms has the potential for both large hail and strong straight-line winds. Hail the size of pennies and winds up to 60 miles an hour are likely as it moves southeast at around 15 miles an hour. For your safety, stay inside and away from windows until the storm passes. Large hail and strong winds can easily shatter glass, causing injury. If you're caught outside, take shelter in a sturdy building or a hardtop car. Take shelter now. Once again, a severe thunderstorm warning continues for parts of Lawrence, Greenville, and Anderson counties until 5:15 p.m. this evening. Remember, this batch of storms has potential for hail the size of pennies and wind gusts to 60 miles an hour. I'm meteorologist Derek Height on B93.7.
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0: X Barbie T. It's B93.7. Oof. So this man got ghosted. He is a single dad. He shares custody of his 1.5-year-old with the baby mama.
1: Yes. And he actually introduced his girlfriend to the kid at 5 months.
0: So here's the deal. You know, 5 months into the relationship, maybe seeing that the kid, you know, or the guy has a son that's really young.
1: Yeah, a year old and then fresh out of divorce.
0: Right. Oof. So maybe that's enough to get ghosted. I don't know. We actually reached out to this girl and she actually has no problem talking about this. Thank you very much, Melanie. So Melanie, I should let you know he's on the other line. We're just trying to get some answers. So were you freaked out because he has a kid? Is that it?
2: Hi. No, not at all. I love kids. Like I don't have kids myself, but that was never an issue. It's pretty simple, to be honest. I never met his son until like 5 months in, and it was, you know, a little exciting and nervous, but I'll be completely honest. I was scared to death. This man has what looks like a dog collar strapped around his son's ankle. I asked him, why does he have an ankle monitor on? And he told me it's basically a dog collar that when the baby cries, it starts beeping. And if he keeps crying, it vibrates to distract him. That is disgusting. Yeah. Like, I don't even know if that's legal. Like,
0: right, yeah.
2: You don't put a dog collar on your baby. That's not normal.
0: Barbie, why are you laughing? That's wild.
1: Because your dog has one of these.
0: Yeah, she does. Terry, did you put a dog collar on your kid?
3: Okay, yeah. It is a dog collar, literally, yes, but it is not a shock collar. And we certainly don't have it around his neck. We put it around his leg. Uh-huh. And when he cries and he's getting all disturbed, I have a little remote control and I can hit a little button and it just slightly vibrates his leg. And that will distract him and 9 times out of 10, stop him crying.
0: Okay, so Terry, this is not a shock collar. It doesn't shock your kid?
3: No.
0: Okay.
3: Look, I got it. When Brian's mom brings him back to me, sometimes all he wants to do is cry. I'm sure it's confusing for a kid. This has helped tremendously.
2: They know. Crazy. Listen, obviously, again, I'm not a parent, but I know that's insane. You're literally comparing your child to a dog. Like, most parents pick up their baby, comfort them. They figure out why they're crying. You strapped a device to his leg because he annoys you. Like, that is not parenting.
3: What part of this does not hurt him do you not understand? As I already said, it distracts him for a second. He calms down and we move on. It works.
2: He is a baby. Babies cry because they're
3: scared, tired,
2: and hungry. That's what babies do. Your first instinct is to help him, not shock him or vibrate his foot.
0: Well, it's not a shock collar, right? So it's not shocking him.
1: But it's startling the baby. It's shaking him.
2: But still,
3: vibrate.
2: He's a little child. He doesn't understand what's going on. He doesn't know. Like, I'm sorry. I don't have to be a parent to understand that.
3: You know what? There's a lack of information here. Like, I'm actually completely uninterested in what the people not raising my child have to say about raising my child, because I am the one who is up in the middle of the night changing his diapers, taking care of him in whatever way I have to.
0: Right.
3: And if something safely calms him down, I am going to use it, which I could have explained to you if you had brought this up to me as opposed to disappearing from my life. So,
2: you know what?
3: You don't have to
2: this is exactly why I ghosted you. Because if this is how you solve a problem with a 1.5-year-old, what happens when he's 5 or, I don't know, like 10? Kids don't need gadgets to stop them from crying. They need parents who make them feel safe.
0: Right. Like, are you going to graduate to one that actually shocks? Like, what are we doing?
1: He's 15 years old. I don't want to do the dishes.
2: Around the house.
0: Right. He turns 18. You graduate to a taser. I'm sorry. Listen, I understand. Terry,
1: oh, my gosh.
0: I mean, this is a lot. You got to admit, this is a lot.
3: You really had me worrying that I had done something wrong here. But I know I'm doing right by my son. Like, you're not going to change that.
2: I think you should get a shock collar around your foot and have other people.
0: It's not a shock collar. It's a vibrator.
1: Yeah,
0: you know,
1: and mine around
0: that
1: the neck.
0: Didn't sound right. No.
2: When I say shock, no. You know what? No, you're right. But when I say shock, I mean, think of this. It's an infant. So even if you're not shocking them, it's still a shock to their system that something is out of their control, is shocking their system.
1: It's shaking the baby.
2: I'm not necessarily
1: not
2: talking about
0: vibrating.
2: An electric shock. You know what I mean? I mean a shock like
3: something
2: like
3: entirely different. Yeah, sure.
2: Yeah, right.
0: Okay.
2: And that scares me for the child. It really does. And I don't want to be around that. At the end of the day, that's not something that I feel comfortable being around.
0: Terry?
3: You didn't feel comfortable explaining this to me after we had been seeing each other for 5 months.
1: He's kind of got a point. Because as soon as I would have said it, I would have just said something. Because like, what?
2: I honestly don't even know if that's legal. And it may made me feel very uncomfortable, and I just wanted to remove myself from the situation, and I didn't know how to handle it. So if you want to put that on me, that's fine, but you need to get your shit together.
3: I hope you have a child and you learn how hard and beautiful it is.
0: Okay.
3: Have a good life.
0: Yeah. You know what? And that's a good point. At this point, you know, let's go to our perspective corners. That's
1: wild. That's the number one thing. If you're dating somebody with kids, you got to see how they treat those kids.
0: Yeah.
1: You got to think, like, if you're dating someone and y'all, you know, doing the things, you could have a kid with them, and then you stuck with crazy forever.
0: Yeah, well, in my head, I'm thinking to myself, how does that even work? You know, like, it usually these things are voice activated. We have a shake collar for baby.
1: A dog.
0: It's a dog. Pomeranian. We call her baby. And, it barely activates when she cries, or when she barks. And so, like, he has a remote. We remote starting this stuff? What are we
1: doing? I'd hate to be his baby mama.
0: Wow. All right.
1: I wonder if she knows.
0: Yeah, well, she has to. Come on.
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0: 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It's Dex, Barbie T, only on B93.7. Well, 3 minutes away, we're getting into the big three. What are you working on?
1: Oh, somebody at CNN has to lose their job for this, because this involves Dolly Parton, and you had one job to do.
0: Oh, no.
1: One job to do.
0: Oh, I did see this.
1: And failed. Miserably.
0: Like, what are you doing? We'll get into it coming up next.

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2: Someone at CNN has to lose their job for this, because how do you get Dolly Parton mixed up with this impersonator from Vegas? Like, they posted the wrong picture, and because they were doing a special on her, you know, and the girl that was the impersonator,

0: She said she got all kinds of calls and texts, and she was like, oh my gosh, I'm already sad and depressed about Dolly dying. Now I see me on the screen.
1: Right. Yeah.
0: Like, what the
1: mortified.
0: Heck? And she looks like Dolly, but come on, that ain't Dolly, honey.
1: Yeah. You know what it is that they're in a rush because they want to get to the story first, and this is how they always are, and this is why they make mistakes, and they, you
0: know. Could have just gone to her Instagram.
1: There's that. Absolutely. Yeah.
0: So, Time Magazine, their list of 100 most influential people in artificial intelligence. It's a lot of people we don't know. Super smart. Congratulations to them. But guess who is at the top of this list?
1: Who?
0: Paris Hilton.
1: Shut up.
0: Yep.
1: How?
0: Well,
1: what is her AI?
0: Okay. Well, it's actually kind of cool. So, you know, A Night in Paris, long, long time ago. That video.
1: Oh, that video. Yeah.
0: That video. Well, she, ever since that came out, she has been an advocate for privacy rights. So lately, she's been fighting for legislation to protect victims of non-consensual digital and AI-made media, particularly nasty videos.
1: Got it.
0: And so she has now helped produce Searching for Mr. Deepfakes. It's a TikTok docuseries about the investigation of these things on those sites.
1: Okay, you know, that's great. I will say, listen, absolutely. But this isn't like, you know, Crime Fighters list of stopping bad AI. This is AI and the people who've created
0: the... But it's all AI. Like, this is something she created.
1: First of all, no one knew that she was doing that. Did you know until you saw that story? No, you didn't. I didn't either. And no one did.
0: I knew a little bit.
1: So we're going to just say, let's go ahead and put her at the top of the list. Sam Altman?
0: Maybe she's
1: him.
0: Not like at the top, but she's up there. She's there. She's on the list.
1: Right. The stuff that you use every day. All right. The guy that invented that? Nah, he gets second. To Paris Hilton. Got it.
0: It wasn't any like particular order, but she's on the list.
1: You said she's first.
0: She's one of the, her picture's at the top on the thing. It's like one of the top ones.
1: Because it's the only recognizable. Well, then there's Elon, you know, on top of that. He's about to come out with AI robots, but nah, let's put her in the face.
0: So Taco Bell is doing something a little different. They're going to be introducing a new pink Baja Blast. And guess who they're teaming up with?
1: Who?
0: Olivia Rodrigo.
1: You know what? Why don't you put her on the face of people who invented sodas?
0: Well, it's basically going to be a mix of the OG Baja Blast and pink lemonade. And it's going to come with a custom cup with her picture on it, obviously. It'll be available tomorrow at the Live Mas Cafe locations and then nationwide September 24th.
1: I will tell you this. Because, you know, it's the cheapest thing on their menu, so I always get it. I'll go to Taco Bell and I want three tacos, and that's more expensive than their Discovery Lux box, and that has way more food. Anyways, yeah. They came out with a chicken taco where the taco, you know, the normal taco tortilla,
0: yeah.
1: It's a chicken.
0: It's a chicken.
1: It's a flattened out piece of chicken.
0: And you fold it.
1: Right,
0: and you fold it. What's in the middle?
1: Lettuce and... cheese and then like some kind of sauce. I don't like the sauce. Huh?
0: So it's like inside out taco.
1: It's yeah, exactly. Oh my gosh.
0: Is it good?
1: So good. So, and it's, you know, the idea is that like, oh man, we're, I guess, getting rid of the taco shell. That's supposed to be better for you, right? But then they deep fry it. So
0: yeah,
1: cross
0: there goes
1: that
0: the
1: off
0: keto.
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0: Hey, it's Dex, Barbie T. It's B93.7. King Mountain State Park. You don't usually see this, but this state park is actually growing. It could grow by nearly 600 acres of forest and pasture, wetlands, and things along that lines. Uh-huh. Looks like you're going to have more options whenever it comes to King Mountain State Park if you ever wanted to go up there. They do have that that casino that's up there.
1: Oh, yeah, that is. Yeah, QL was just up there not too long ago.
0: No, was he?
1: Yeah.
0: All right, QL, gambler.

0: I want you, I need you, oh God. I need these beautiful things that I've got.
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0: Hey, Dex, Barbie T, B93.7. All right, so, you know, there's a lot of talk about, like, social media. Is it bad for our kids? Is it bad for you? Meta just did this huge settlement, you know, in a lawsuit. So now we have kind of a number. What is the number? How long is too much a day?
1: Ooh.
0: We'll tell you coming up, less than 10 minutes away. Just when I-

0: Hey, Dex, Barbie T, only on B93.7. All right, so we've heard all this talk about social media. How bad is it for your kids? Well, what about you as well? Because Meta just did this huge settlement because of, you know, how bad it is for kids, right? Mm-hmm. So here's the deal. They came out with an 11-year study. 183,000 Americans were involved in this. One of the things that they did find is that there is a link to higher rates of self-reported depression that is linked to social media usage, right?
1: Okay.
0: But here's the thing. It varies, and they found that there is a number in which it really escalates. So what is that number?
1: Oof.
0: And it adds up pretty quickly. Before we get into it, I'm going to have Barbie and Jack both looked up their screen time. Now, I believe this is just total screen time on your phones, but what's the weekly?
1: My weekly total screen time is 85 hours and 52 minutes.
0: Good gosh.
2: I still don't see how that's possible.
0: That's like, insane.
2: You got to be watching TV. Like,
1: I don't know.
0: She doesn't watch TV on her phone. I know that.
1: No.
0: So you were just on your phone. 85 hours?

0: A week?
1: That's what it says. That I don't believe it. But
2: I don't know. I watch YouTube videos and mine's sitting at 23 hours a week.
0: That's insane, guys.
1: Yeah.
0: So here's the number for social media that it starts to tick up.
2: Weekly?
0: Weekly.
2: All right.
0: You ready?
1: Yeah.
2: Let's hear it.
0: 2.5 hours.
2: 2.5 weekly?
0: Weekly.
1: Well, okay. For Instagram, it says 31 hours, 16 minutes weekly.
0: How many?
1: 31 hours, 16 minutes weekly.
2: So you're about Instagram 15 alone. Times over the rate.
1: That's got to be a lie.
0: Y'all, you guys are, no wonder you guys come in moping. I need you guys to pick it up. Like, get out there.
2: What do you want me to do,
0: read? No. Like, yes, actually, that might be better.
2: God.
0: 2.5 hours is, and that's like 10 minutes a day of scrolling. So, like, I'm just saying, you guys need to...
2: Nah, I think it's fine. I'm getting self-help stuff on Instagram. Yeah, I think
1: same.
2: It's fine.
1: I do. That's okay. What I'm doing.
0: You know what that's
1: self-help
0: called?
1: Self-help and then, like, recipes. I get my recipes mm-hmm. off there. Like, and I'm talking to people on there. They're sending, like, messages and sending each other memes.
2: Socialization.
1: Yeah.
0: Every additional hour of social media past 2.5 hours was associated with about 17% higher odds of reporting depression.
1: No, ooh. I don't think I'm depressed.
0: Yeah, well, okay. What'd you do yesterday?
1: I cleaned.
0: Did you?
1: Yeah.
0: What'd you do the day before?
1: I just stayed home.
0: Yeah? Did you take a nap?
1: I don't think so.
0: Yeah, sleeping all day and just being by yourself.
1: Yeah, I can be by myself.
0: Okay. All right. Keep denying it all you guys want.
2: Hey, social media connects us.
1: Yeah.
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0: Dex and Barbie T right here at B93.7. Hey, good morning. Hopefully you're having a good start as we're getting close, man. The weekend's here.
1: Oh, happy Friday.
0: Yes. We've got real or fake news headlines. That's coming up. We always give you one early on. Here it is. Ariana Grande, she is releasing a breakup perfume, and she says that it smells different after you delete his number.
1: Huh?
0: That's the marketing tag.
1: I don't know. I haven't seen this, and I'm pretty...
0: You're pretty up on it. Yep.
1: Yeah. I'm going to say fake news.
0: Okay.
1: Yeah.
0: Locking it in?
1: Yeah, sure.
0: Okay. We'll give you the answer to that and the rest of the headlines. That's going to be coming up next.

0: drop dead.
1: Hey, Dex, Barbie T, B93.7. Here we go. It's time for that real or fake news headlines. These are headlines we're running by Barbie T. She's got to figure out if it's real or completely made up. And you can play along in the car. Best two out of three. Your first one, Ariana Grande. She does have a fragrance business, and it's booming. And now she just came out with a new scent, and their marketing thing is, it's their breakup perfume. It smells different after you delete his number.
2: That would be catchy and smart, but I'm going to say fake news.
1: You're sticking with it? You can change.
2: Yeah. Fake news.
1: Good job.
2: Ha!
1: Next story. Man calls police on his neighbor because the neighbor's wind chimes has been spoiling baseball season for the past 2 months.
2: Is it just is it that loud? But then again, there are some wind chimes. Has the wind been blowing?
1: I don't know.
2: There are some that I'm like, all right.
1: This came out of Illinois. So maybe.
2: I'm going to say real news.
1: You say real news?
2: Yeah.
1: Oh, wait. Yeah.
2: Oh,
1: yeah, just making sure.

0: That was fake news. Next story. A female doctor was asleep. She got a little bit of a startle. She's out of Virginia. Her name's Krista. And she had a strange dream that involved a mouse trying to build a nest. And it was like in her mouth. That was the dream.
1: Ew.
0: Yeah, crazy. Because when she woke up, she had an actual bat trying to climb into her mouth.
1: Oh, gosh.
0: Could you imagine waking up?
1: Oh, my God.
0: Yeah.
1: Oh, no.
0: That's the bat word.
1: Ozzy Osbourne.
0: Yeah. Yeah. Okay. Literally.
1: I'm going to say real news.
0: You're going to say that's real news. Like a bat's just going to decide to climb in. Like, oh, there's a cave.
1: Yeah.
0: That's real.
1: Yeah.
0: You're right.
1: Ah!
0: How insane is that?
1: That is so scary.
0: Yeah. She said she immediately grabbed the animal, threw it across the room, and she made sure. Boy, that's some instinct. That's immediately what I would do. And then she went and got checked for rabies.
1: Oh, my Lord.
0: Yeah.
1: Ew.
0: Bat tested negative. She's good to go. But do bats do that? Like, I've heard that.
1: That is sickening.
0: They say that this is a rumor that you swallow like 7 or 8 spiders
1: a
0: year.
1: Don't say that.
0: Right. It's a rumor. That's not.
1: Is it real?
0: Yeah, no, it's urban legend.
1: I'm about to ask chat.
0: No, it's totally made up. Next story. You did okay. You did good today. Let's finish strong. Ready?
1: Okay.
0: Hold on a second. Let me get to it. All right. So when it comes to. There we go. There was a teen fight at a mall, and it ended up resulting in arrests for 2 adults. Why? Because because they kept telling the kids, keep fighting. Bet you won't hit them.
1: I bet you won't hit them. Yeah, I believe it.
0: You can get arrested for antagonizing the fight?
1: Yeah.
0: Apparently you can. Yeah. The adults kept saying, hey, a 39-year-old and a 30. You are old.
1: You're too old.
0: Yeah.
1: All that.
0: Come on.
1: And then they probably charged him with a child endangerment.
0: Yeah, you know what? I could totally see that. This happened in New York. I can see that too.
1: Yeah, never mind. They said that's a given.
0: What you talking about? He said something
1: There's
0: about
1: no
0: your
1: age
0: mother.
1: Limit in New York.
0: Yeah. Jeez.
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0: Hey, Dex and Barbie T on B93.7. What you got going on, Barbie T?
1: Okay, so did you see American Airlines? They're launching a new international flight from Charlotte. And they're also going to expand service on another. So starting in summer next year, the airline is going to debut a Charlotte to Barcelona route and then expand a seasonal service to Paris. And in addition, it will give Charlotte and, you know, the upstate travelers access to 9 European destinations.
0: You know what? That's fine and all. I want international flights from Greenville, GSP.
1: That would be lovely, but right now you don't have it.
0: I know, but everything goes through Charlotte. Like, Charlotte's a hub.
1: Charlotte and
0: Atlanta.
1: Ooh,
0: we got another international flight. They go everywhere.
1: Ah.
0: I mean, I flew to Japan from Charlotte.
1: Oh, gosh.
0: So, I don't know. GSP, let's go. Step it up.
1: These are all 9 European cities, so.
0: Okay. Or, even better, I'd be down if, like, Allegiant decided, hey, we want to go ahead and do an international flight to Barcelona. I mean, sure, they got those planes are big.
1: I mean, I know, but I'm just saying, like, I didn't know their, you know, rules.
0: Allegiant, come on, let's go. I'd pay $200 round trip.
1: Sure, I bet everybody would.

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